0: and also forcing his way into a home and sexually assaulting another woman there. Wildfires continue to burn in France and Spain as temperatures soar, with more than 200,000 people forced to flee. And there are reports out that Diddy has been thrown into solitary confinement after getting into a fight with another inmate at a prison in New Jersey.
1: Sport for Anne Webster, your member for Mallee, authorised A. Webster Mildura.
0: The Aussies have been dominating in the pool at the Commonwealth Games. Our first gold medal in Glasgow was won by Lani Pallister, who took out the women's 400-metre freestyle.
2: My first title for the week. It's important to build and keep going and just move on from it. And yeah, I'm excited to keep going through.
0: On seven there, another gold for Jenna Jones in the women's 100-metre freestyle S13. And the Cats have snapped the Demons' MCG winning streak, beating Melbourne by 20 points, while Frio defeated West Coast by 70 points in Perth.
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4: Partly cloudy day for the Mallee, slight chance for shower. 15 for Mildura at Rombarno. And a partly cloudy day across the Lower Western, slight chance for shower. 15 for Wentworth, Pooh and Kerry, Broken Hill 14. And a cloudy day, slight chance for shower for the Riverland, top of 15 for Renmark. 3-day forecast for Sunraysia tomorrow, partly cloudy, slight chance of an afternoon shower 15. Monday, chance of morning fog, partly cloudy day 18. And Tuesday, mostly sunny morning, chance for late afternoon showers 18. Overnight for Sunraysia will be a low of 4.
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4: Welcome to Let's Talk Motorsport. You're with Damo. We're with you through 11 a.m. this morning. Great to have your company. Hope you're having a lovely start to your Saturday. Have to start the program on a somber note this morning. Terry McGowan, affectionately known as Moose universally, lost his battle with cancer not too long ago and was laid to rest yesterday. Long-time personal friend of the Bradshaw family, Moose McGowan, is a guy I've known my entire life. Ran into him a little while ago and he gave me the bad news. And I'll quote him, Braddy, it's all right. I'm just going to go and see a few of the boys. Who's going to remember me, mate? You'll be right. Your voice will live on for years around this district. Unquote. Well, I hope you've seen the last week and a half, Mooster. Your artwork and your legacy will live on around this district a lot longer than my voice will, mate. My first memories of Moose McGowan was seeing him ride his Harley Davidson around Olympic Park Speedway like a Speedway solo, something I haven't seen since or before. His son Travis went on to become a fully fledged, successful international speedway rider and a multiple state champion here in Victoria. To Cassandra and the kids, and to everyone involved in the McGowan family, obviously the Mildura Motorsport community send our condolences. I suppose all I've got really left to say is rest in peace, Moose, and ride on.

Dixon, Rogers Own, River 1467, The Straits, you with Damo and Let's Talk Motorsport, all thanks to MAE Toilet Hire. That's right. For all your public amenities, modern, give them a call. Don't let your function, motorsport event, wedding, whatever it is, conference be ruined. They are the people to see. Timmer Speedway, B&S Earthworks, Timmer Speedway have released their 26-27 race dates. Man, oh man, what an action-packed calendar. Jump on their social media page and have a look. It all kicks off on October 3rd, the first meeting. Goes right through until April 25th. A huge season out at Timmer Speedway. And you'll hear more about that here on Let's Talk Motorsport as we climb closer to that date. September 19, not too far away, is their first practice. We'll keep the great music coming. Here's Sher, River 1467.

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Feeling good.

0: Really good River 1467 Skyhooks horror movie. You with Damo, great to have your company on Let's Talk Motorsport. 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Three heats in the final. Entries actually closed yesterday, 11 p.m. last night. That's tomorrow at the Mildura Kart Club. Practice from 9 a.m. Gates open at 8. If you've never been out to the Mildura Kart Club and had a look, it's nothing to get in and one of the best kept secrets here in St. Roger. Let's keep Saturday morning moving along. Huey Lewis, the news on the way. We'll take a look at some more motorsport next, obviously, River 1467.
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You with Damo on Let's Talk Motorsport, all thanks to MAE. For all your public modern amenities, give them a call. Don't let your function be ruined. I was just talking about the Mildura Kart Club Day on tomorrow morning. Practice from 9 a.m, racing from 10:30. Well, the St. Razor Dirt Carters are firing up one last time for the year on Saturday the 8th of August for the GD Junior Feature. Yep, the race secretary didn't think she was busy enough. Head to their social media page and check all that out. That's the St. Razor Dirt Carters are firing up again on Saturday the 8th of August for a GD Junior Feature. Here's Jerry Rafferty. We'll go to Two Wheels on Dirt next. Your feel-good station, River 1467.

Your Feel Good Station, River 1467, Jerry Rafferty with Baker Street, his signature hit. You with Damo, great to have your company on Let's Talk Motorsport. All thanks to MAE. 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Portable, don't let your function, motorsport event, or whatever you're doing be ruined. 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Head to their social media page for all their information. If you're still looking for a ride, they are still looking for outriders. Direct message or text Sally. Head to their social media page. That's the Northwest Victorian Motorcycle Club, round 3 of their Enduro series on tomorrow. Here's Madonna. The great music keep coming on your Leaders and Local, River 1467.

0: Feeling good, River 1467, the horses, Darryl Braithwaite. 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Local Mildura Junior Speedway rider Blake Schlein, who is now reigning Junior Australian Champion and now reigning Junior World Speedway Champion. What an amazing effort. He's been invited to attend the 2026 FIM Awards Night, a two-day event hosted in Spain to receive his official gold medal. He now gets to rub shoulders with the best of the best in motorcycling. Congratulations to Blake Schlein, and we will get him back on the program. Had him on the program before he went to Sweden. We'll get him back on the program when he returns home. I hope you enjoy your 2 days in Spain, Blake. Let's get the great music coming. Sweet and Prince on the way, and we'll throw in Elton John for you as well. You're on Let's Talk Motorsport on your home of horsepower, River 1467.
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Be with you through to 11 a.m. The Australian Superbike calendar for 2027 has been released. Of course, Josh Waters just come runner-up in the 2026 championship. It was the bridging season. Remember, they're going to a summer season. So the 2027 Australian Superbike Championship dates are out. And I can tell you that round one is the Phillip Island, October 23. Round two, the Bend on November 13. New South Wales, round three, December 4. Queensland Raceway on January 15th. Phillip Island, the dates in February to be advised, and back to Sydney Motorsport Park, March 19, 6 rounds of the Australian Superbike Championship. Let's hope that 5-time Australian Superbike Champion Josh Waters can put title number 6 in the trophy cabinet. We'll catch up with Josh as we head closer to that date in October, and of course he hasn't been home that long from the Race of Champions in Misano in Italy. Cordially invited by Ducati over to compete in that. Let's go to keep the great music coming. Here's Prince, Let's Talk Motorsport, River 1467.

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0: Feeling good, River 1467, Elton John with his signature hit, I reckon. 11 away from 11, all your very latest national news, sport and weather's on the way at 11 o'clock. I am just about out of time on Let's Talk Motorsport. Be talking to you again next Saturday morning from 10 a.m. Don't forget, crossing live to the footy at 2, all thanks to the Gateway, the G. South Mildura take on Robinvale Houston. 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Lady Gaga on the way, take you to the news. 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
1: There, Alana McIntyre here with the latest. A gold rush in Glasgow, where the Aussies have been dominating in the pool at the Commonwealth Games. Sally Pearson has the latest.
2: Australia has claimed its first gold medal of the Glasgow Commonwealth Games, with Lani Pallister dominating the women's 400-metre freestyle, while Aussie Jenna Forrester took home bronze. Forrester then backed up just 40 minutes later to win gold in the 200-metre backstroke, with Australia's Hannah Fredericks claiming bronze. Jenna Jones also struck gold in the women's 100-metre freestyle S13, with Kiralee Hayes taking bronze. And in the heavyweight para powerlifting, Honey Watson added another medal to Australia's tally, taking bronze with a score of 111.4.
1: So Australia are now sitting on top of the medal tally with six gold after the opening day. A 39-year-old man is due in court in Melbourne today. He's been charged with two counts of rape. He allegedly forced his way into a property at Hoppers Crossing and sexually assaulted a woman on Thursday morning. Another woman was allegedly sexually assaulted after a man followed her into a school on Friday. A police officer is in a serious but stable condition after being shot in the leg while responding to a call in Queensland. The armed man was later found deceased. And John Bon Jovi has abruptly stopped his show at Madison Square Garden, struggling to perform with a sinus infection. The 64-year-old was singing Living on a Prayer when he had to cut things short.
3: Just hold on to it, we'll figure out how to reschedule, all right? But I'm going to have to cool it for the night.
4: Sport for Anne Webster. 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Authorised A. Webster Mildura.
1: In AFL, the Cats beat Melbourne by 20 points at the MCG last night, but Geelong coach Chris Scott says at the start he thought they weren't going to win.
5: From my perspective, to sum it up, I thought we were just comprehensively outplayed early in the game, and it looked bad, to be honest.
1: While the Dockers led by just 8 points at halftime, but finished off downing the West Coast Eagles by 70 points in Perth. This afternoon, round 20 continues with Carlton taking on Gold Coast.
0: River 1467 weather for Ontario General Store, the juiciest chicken in town.
6: Partly cloudy day, slight chance of a shower for the Mallee, 15 for Mildura, Robbo and Oyen. A partly cloudy day for Lower Western, slight chance for shower, 15 for Wentworth, Pooncarry, Broken Hill, 14. And a cloudy day for the Riverland, slight chance for shower, top of 15 for Renmark. 3-day forecast for Sunraysia tomorrow, partly cloudy, slight chance for shower, 15. Monday, chance of morning fog, partly cloudy day, 18. And Tuesday, mostly sunny, chance of late afternoon shower, 18. Overnight for Sunraysia, a low of 4.
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0: Western Rangers own River 1467, The Oils, The Dead Heart. You're with Damo. Great to have your company on a Saturday morning. Hope you've had a good one. Let's get it rolling towards lunchtime with the great music, as we always do. Neil Diamond, Black Box, Roy Orbison, The Kinks, just to name a few, all on the way. 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

0: Feeling good with a 1467 Bee Gees Night Fever. You with Damo. Great to be company on a Saturday morning. Don't forget, we're crossing live to MSP at 2 o'clock this afternoon, all thanks to the Gateway, the G. South Mildura take on Robinvale Euston in an absolute classic. It's probably an elimination final for both clubs. Join the team from 2 p.m. this afternoon. National news, sport and weather's on the way at midday. We'll find out what's going on in the big mad world. Robbie Williams, and we'll get John Fogarty on for you as well to help take you there. 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
1: There, Alana McIntyre here with the latest. Donald Trump is speaking at the rescheduled White House Correspondents' Dinner 3 months after a gunman opened fire at the first. The US president is delivering a speech to journalists from across the US who've been covering his time in the White House.
2: That was very beautiful, but this has not been an easy evening, all these awards. Do I have a say? Those awards.
1: A man is dead and a police officer is in a serious condition after an incident on a semi-rural property in Queensland overnight. Police were called to a DV incident on the Fraser Coast. It's understood a man was armed with a semi-automatic rifle. He allegedly shot the police officer in the leg and he was later found deceased. A 39-year-old man has been charged with 2 counts of rape and is due in court in Melbourne today. He's accused of following a woman into a school building at Hoppers Crossing and also forcing his way into a home and sexually assaulting another woman there. Sydneysiders are waking up to the coldest morning of the year so far. Wildfires are continuing to burn in France and Spain as temperatures there soar, with more than 200,000 people forced to flee. And there are reports out today Diddy has been thrown into solitary confinement after the rapper got into a brawl with another inmate at a prison in New Jersey.
3: Sport for Anne Webster, your member for Mallee, authorised A. Webster Mildura.
1: Have snapped the Demons' MCG winning streak, beating them by 20 points. Stephen King says they conceded way too many points.
4: Oh, I think it was 101 points we gave them from turnover. So, yeah, played it hard to get any flow in the game when we, hand them that much ascendancy. And
1: while Frio beat West Coast by 70 points, round 20 continues with Carlton taking on Gold Coast in Melbourne, and Australia's claimed 6 gold medals on the opening day of the Commonwealth Games. Our first gold in Glasgow was won by Lani Pallister in the pool. She took out the women's 400 metre freestyle.
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5: Partly cloudy day for the Mallee with a slight chance for shower, 15 for Mildura at Rombale and Ullion. Partly cloudy day for Lower Western, slight chance for shower, 15 for Wentworth, Pooncarry, Broken Hill, 14. And a cloudy day for the Riverland, slight chance for shower, top of 15 for Renmark. 3-day forecast for Sunraysia tomorrow, partly cloudy, slight chance for an afternoon shower, 15. Monday, chance of morning fog, partly cloudy day, 18. And Tuesday, mostly sunny morning, chance for late afternoon shower, 18. Overnight for Sunraysia, a low of 4.
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0: Wheeling, Good River, 1467. The Grammy Hall of Famers, Police. You at Dame A. Great to have your company. A Saturday afternoon just ticks over. And don't forget, Dave Burrows back behind the microphone Monday morning from 5:30 a.m. He's been on 10 days annual leave. It's good to have Dave back behind the steering wheel. Don't forget, we're crossing live to the football at 2 p.m. all thanks to the Gateway, the G, the place to be on a Saturday afternoon. South Mildura take on Robinvale Euston in match of the day at the MSP. An elimination final, basically, for both clubs. Join the award-winning team from 2 p.m. this afternoon for all the action. In the meantime, we'll keep the great music coming. AC/DC, Stevie Wonder, Fleetwood Mac on the way, just to name a few. 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
1: John Fabris, another two suspected cases of H5 bird flu have been found in Greater Crested Terns from Adelaide Semaphore and near Robe in SA. State Environment Minister Emily Burke's waiting for extra test results.
2: We have 5 confirmed cases in South Australia. Now we have 2 additional suspected cases.
1: Police in Queensland have provided an update on an officer attending a domestic call-out being shot near Maryborough last night.
3: Police were shot at by a 45-year-old male. One of those rounds has hit a constable in the leg, causing significant injuries.
1: The alleged shooter was found dead at the property. Donald Trump's attended the White House Correspondents' Dinner, rescheduled due to a gunman storming the event in April. The president peppered his address with playful digs at the journos.
4: Some of you don't like me. In fact, I read a report, I get 93% negative publicity. So how the hell did I win the election by so much? Think of it, I don't think that's true. I can't believe it's 93. In the 80s maybe, but not 93.
5: Sport for Anne Webster, your member for Mallee, authorised A. Webster Mildura.
6: Australia sits atop of the Commonwealth Games medal tally after day one in Glasgow with 13 medals. 6 of them gold, led by a dominant display by our swimmers. Lani Pallister clinching the women's 400-metre freestyle. Jenna Jones won gold in the women's 100-metre freestyle S13. Jenna Forrester took out the women's 200-metre backstroke, while Luke Safi claimed the men's 100-metre butterfly S10. The Aussie men's and women's 4x100-metre freestyle relay teams also struck gold. Round 20 of the AFL's resumed at Marvel, where Carlton is taking on the Suns. Blues assistant Lee Adams says both teams are hunting a spot in the wildcard round.
7: If they lose, it's going to be really hard to make that wildcard game, so the ability for them to come down here probably galvanises the group a little bit.
6: And in NRL, Craig Bellamy has given Cameron Munster the green light to explore a move to the PNG Chiefs. The Storm coach speaking after his side's 28-26 loss to South.
8: If he wants to do that, that's going to help him in later life. I'm willing to say, okay.
6: That's sport. I'm Harrison Preeb.
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9: Partly cloudy day for the Mallee with a slight chance for shower. 15 for Mildura at Rombard Ayan. Partly cloudy day for Lower Western, slight chance for shower. 15 for Wentworth, Pooncarry, Broken Hill, 14. And a cloudy day for the Riverland, slight chance for shower, top of 15 for Renmark. 3-day forecast for Sunraysia tomorrow, partly cloudy, slight chance for an afternoon shower, 15. Monday, chance of morning fog, partly cloudy day, 18. And Tuesday, mostly sunny morning, chance of late afternoon shower, 18. Overnight for Sunraysia, a low of 4.
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0: Feeling Good River 1467, Georgie Michael, you with Dame A. Great to have your company Saturday afternoon. Don't forget, crossing live to the MSP, Mildura Sporting Precinct at 2 p.m, round 15 match of the day. South Mildura take on Robinvale Euston in what is an elimination final for both clubs. They're both in the battle for fifth spot. Join the award-winning team from 2 p.m. this afternoon. Keep the great music coming to get you there. Dragon, No Mercy, Men at Work on the way. 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

0: Feeling good, River 1467. 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
1: Good afternoon and welcome live to the MSP. Great to have your company on a chilly Saturday afternoon. All thanks to Gateway the G. You with Damo, Andy, Pirate Bar, Phil Cura and Pete Lindsay be on the boundary line this afternoon. All thanks to Chemist Warehouse. In no particular order, good afternoon, Pirate Pay. How's the week been, Parry?
2: They had better weeks. I've had worse weeks, though, as well, so it's all right, Damo. We move on.
1: We move on, yeah, likewise. Phil, yourself?
3: Yeah, pretty settled, yeah. Nothing too exciting.
1: Nothing too exciting. Pete Lindsay, welcome to the broadcast. Well, thanks for coming to see us.
4: Yeah, thanks, Damo. Yeah, just a quiet week down at Boundary Bend, working on the olives.
1: So nothing exciting to report home about, fellas. We'll have a look at, we'll go around today's game straight away before we take our first break. We'll have a look at Oyin United take on Mildura this afternoon, Parry up at Blackburn Park. No Mitch Rodgerson, no Brody Jones at a quick look. And they're coming off loss last week. They're running premiers. A good chance for Oyin to get a win on the board, maybe.
2: Well, it is a good chance. I wouldn't worry about last week too much. I mean, only it. No one that knows anything about footy picked Redcliffe last week, let's be honest. It's just a little speed bump, that's all it is. They're going to miss those two boys, yeah.
1: Especially.
2: Obviously, the Rolls Royce and Brody Jones is a fantastic player as well. But, only got one out, haven't they, Phil? Did you say Johnson wasn't playing or someone of that calibre?
3: Oh, Kane Stevens is out. And Lonnie Hampton's back in, and there's a few other changes, probably with the players that have been up and down into the twos all year as well, so.
2: Well, they had a reasonable win. It was just only reasonable last week, really. It wasn't in a game that first half I thought was average, and then it got better in the second half. But they can only win, you only get the 4 points. Yeah, they've got a good chance at home, haven't they, against the Mildura side without those two guns. But I don't pick them anymore because I'm no good at it.
1: No, me either. Pirates, a mugs game at local league. It's not even at the moment, but. You'd have to say Mildura, but it's always hard to win at Blackburn Park. We'll keep an eye on that for Pioneer Ford at Robinvale. But Peter, what do you reckon? You've seen both of them play this year?
4: Yeah, I think losing Rogers and Johnson, yeah, it's going to be a big loss, but Mildura's defence has just been phenomenal.
2: Rogers and Johnson, you reckon?
5: Well, who was it?
2: Rogerson and James, mate.
4: No, they're pretty close.
2: close enough, good enough, you reckon?
4: Anyway, their defence has been impeccable for the whole year. Not many sides have been able to break it. Redcliffe obviously did it last week. So, yeah, I think it's going to be a close one with Blackburn Park, but I think I'll stick with Mildura.
3: I think if it does get close, the boys are celebrating the 2016 Premiership reserves and seniors today, so there's a fair few floating around under the pergola there already.
1: You've done the Kiama one a couple of weeks ago. That would have been a big shindig, wouldn't it?
3: It was a big shindig, so that was a good day. And now, look, the only thing that might save the atmosphere there is I think a few of the boys went well into the morning last night.
2: So that'll worry that lot.
3: Reunion started on Thursday, and it hasn't stopped yet. So, it should be a big day either way.
1: What's the time? 2:05. I reckon by about 3:00 they'll be in fine boys, Phil, this afternoon underneath the balcony. A couple of cold drinks, a hot afternoon. That'll be an interesting one to keep an ear on and an eye on this afternoon. All for Robinvale, Pony for Robinvale. Imperials Wentworth at number three. When you have a look at our ladder, it's going to sound ridiculous. Imperials sit. You know, on 16 points, and there's still a mathematical chance if the results above them go to plan. So while there's still oxygen, you're going to have a crack, aren't you? And it's good to see Jack Cottrell come back in for Wentworth too.
3: Yeah, absolutely. I think Wentworth have just been sort of lacking players, and they've never used it as an excuse all year and stayed in most games. But having him back, that's a massive in for anyone. But when you've sort of been a few numbers down all year, he'll make a huge difference today. So you should expect a good showing.
2: Who kicks their goals? Hancock, and of course the big fella in Brandis. So, yeah, an interesting game. I'm a bit, must be honest, I'm a little bit disappointed. I thought Wentworth would have been better this year. I had them early days. I had them as one of the better sides. Probably haven't quite lived up to that at this stage, but looks like they've blooded a few young'uns during the year, which can only help in the future. But I was nearly going to pick Imps then, but I'm not going to, because I'm not making a prediction, because I'm useless.
4: Well, I'm going to go with Imps purely and simply because of the lack of forwards up in Wentworth's forward line. And surely Imps aren't as bad as what they're showing. They have to turn it around soon.
3: Yeah, I think Imps as well, but, I mean, goal-kicking-wise, we saw Egg Melissa Smith bang, what, 6 or 7 through against Robinvale, so
5: yep.
3: If he can have a day like that, they're a show, but, I think Imps will be too strong.
1: Yeah, I think I'd have to agree with you. Both teams have been a bit funny this season, I agree with Pirate. I had Wentworth down as one of the, well, they were the form team before the finals last year, only dismissed because of a couple of early losses in the year, but anyway, we'll take our first break. We're back here at MSP. All thanks to Gateway, shortly live.
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1: Welcome back live to the MSP Round 15. South Mildura take on Robinvale Euston. All thanks to the Gateway, the G. We're probably, probably 10 minutes left in the last quarter of the reserves, which is a pretty one-sided affair. South Mildura yet to score a goal. They're 10 straight behinds. Robinvale Euston 4-5-29. Redcliffe's take on Merbein this afternoon, gentlemen, at a Condong Park, in which is it's a really big game for both clubs, probably more so for Merbein if they drop their bundle out there this afternoon.
2: Yeah, I thought you were going to say probably for Redcliffe, but I agree with that. Probably for Merbein, they've got a few behind them on 28, they're on 32, so they don't want to drop this one. If they could get up to 36, they'd be pretty happy, because... Just looking at their run home, and they've got a bye next week. Then they've got South Mildura at home and Mildura at the Brian Waitman. So don't know if they're beating Mildura. Could beat South. So, yeah, no, they want to cement a spot today for sure. Pretty sure they've spoken about it too out at the Magpie Land, but... shouldn't be a bad game. Obviously, Redcliffe were pretty good last week. They had a lot of scoring shots. They beat Imps by 3 points, but they kicked a lot of behinds, whether they were rushed or kicked or whatever. So, but last week, we watched the game here last week, and the ball was in this pocket in front of us all day, and they couldn't kick a goal from here either. So, yeah, should be a game. I think Merbein, they should come out really... firing up today because they could cement a spot.
4: Yeah, well, Merbein need to win it, but I think being out at Quandong Park and being a Merbein boy, I'm going to go against the Pies and I think the Tigers can get up and do this.
3: I reckon Merbein. And you know, you guys know I do like to tip Redcliffe every now and then. So on the proviso, of course, that they're not two or three goals up at three-quarter time, which is where you don't want to be at Redcliffe. You'd rather be three goals down, I reckon, because I've said all year, once they get a bit of momentum in that last quarter, particularly at home, Redcliffe's are really hard to stop. But I think what will get Merbein over the line is when you haven't played finals for a while, I reckon they just want to lock that in, which they'll probably do today if they can win. Whereas if they lose... it's going to make for a very big couple of weeks for a side that hasn't played finals for a little while and some sides below them in really good form.
1: Well, Pirates just touched on it. You have a look at 3rd, 4th and 5th. Oyen United on 28, Orimple 28, Redcliffe on 28. You have a look at the percentages. Oyen 105.52, Orimple 103.3 and Redcliffe 101.87. You only got under 4% separating three sides, and Merbein only a game clear, and they're only probably, they're 110, 111%. I agree with you guys. Merbein need to win today to cement that spot in the top five, and Redcliffe need to win it to stay in front of Robinvale Euston. We've got a hell of a season on our hands in the last month of football. It's as simple as that, really. But if they're going to find it hard, they're going to find Redcliffe a hard nut to crack out at Condong Park too. That's my opinion, but they should have enough class to get over the top, hopefully. I'd love to see them and Oyen play finals this year for something different. That's just my opinion.
2: Well, if there's anything, if this means anything or not, Orimple, you've got Oyen, Orimple and Redcliffe on 28, and Orimple have played an extra game.
1: Yeah.
2: So that might help. And I've been looking at percentages all year, Damo. That's pretty tight. That's only 4% over the whole year, but it's the whole bloody box and dice in the top one, two, three... top six or seven, that's all. Even like South Madura's percentage is 107.
1: Seven, and they're outside the five. Yeah, that's unheard of, really, isn't it, really? They're normally around about 89, 90 if we're outside the top five. So what's the Mildura on at the moment? They're on 127 or something, 130?
2: 140, basically.
1: And a game clear on top, Pirate?
3: Or two games.
1: Two games.
3: Yeah, they're the one that's locked in, I think.
2: They can't go out. They're, they win... more games than anyone.
1: Does anyone know what Mitch Rogerson's done to himself? Is it? Does anyone know what the injury was?
2: No, I don't.
3: I'm not sure.
2: If I had have
1: known,
2: done my homework and read the paper or the plate, I would have rang him and asked him, but yeah. I haven't.
1: No, that's why I only was on a couple of days ago myself. We're going to take a second break. We're back here to take a good look at South Mildura and Robinvale Euston.
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1: Welcome back live to the Mildura Sporting Precinct. All thanks to the Gateway. You've got Damo, Pirate, Phil and Peter Lindsay. Just before we have a look at South Mildura, Robinvale, Euston this afternoon, we better thank our sponsors. The Gateway, Battery World, Professionals Real Estate, Chemist Warehouse, Good Deal Tyres, Butcher on Deacon, Mildura Gaffire, Lillipilly Shed and Callaghan Physiotherapy, just to name a few. Big thank you to those businesses that have been on board now for nearly 4 years, Pirate and Phil, so that's a pretty big effort. South Mildura, Robinvale, Euston right in front of us this afternoon. South were pretty good last week, although they lost in what wasn't a great game of footy. Virtually elimination final for them this afternoon.
3: Yeah, it will be. Saying before, like the ladder, the way it's shaped, it's just a huge day all around for the comp, but I think particularly the next couple of weeks will be. So Romvo with their percentage, it's really big for them as well. With that lower percentage, they really need a win and get ahead of the teams above them. So, makes for a good day.
2: I think Romvo should play all right today. They, Pete said before that they played as well as he's seen, or some people have seen all year last week. I was just talking to Nick Foster on the phone then. He said the same. They played really well last week. Here we go. South, chance to kick their first goal of the day with 50 seconds to go. Let's see how we go here. He's not in, doesn't fill me with confidence. He's been touched. There you go. That's what sort of day those blokes are having out there.
3: So, anyway, yeah, look. Moved on to what? 0-13.
2: No, it's at 0-13. Do you call that a rush behind that one when it gets done?
3: I don't know.
2: Yeah. I told you he didn't fill me with confidence, didn't I? Now he's got a limp up. See, that's his hammy. It's the hammy problem. So you've only got 20 seconds, mate. Stay out there. These two sides here, those percentage points and all that are, when you have a look at this, Robinvale have played one less game than South. I thought we would have caught all that out, so I suppose it's the buys now, is it, that's doing that. But South has a better percentage of 100, nearly 108 to 93 of Robinvale. This is the seconds finishes comprehensive win to Robinvale there. South have 5-8 for 20 points. Robinvale 6-6 for 24 points. But I don't know who's going to kick all the goals. Well, who kicked them last week for South? I've probably got it here, but I don't know. I've got a funny feeling that Robinvale are just starting.
1: He played in their back line last week, their best goal kicker.
2: Yeah, three. That was Jackson Nagle. Yeah, he kicked three. McDonald kicked two. I think McDonald probably needs to do a touch more. Interested to see who Noah Foster will play on today, because Noah doesn't get much of the ball, but he keeps getting a game, so they've obviously got him. He does a job for him, but I just think Robinvale is just starting to come good. So, but if South lose today, like you said, boys, that's probably it for them.
4: Yeah, I'm with you, Pirate. I reckon Robinvale just seemed to starting to get it together at the right time of the year, starting to play their fast run on top of footy, so I think they'll win and probably win easy. And with that, two of the Nagles playing for South, it's going to make it harder for them.
2: They played three together all year.
4: Yeah, played three together all year. So, and on those three, they've been very, very competitive. So, take two of them out of the equation, and it brings them back. So, I think Robinvale will do it easy.
3: And we'll have a look at the goal kickers. I think, particularly with two of the Nagles out, we've seen Montgomery and Lang both have to go into the middle, where Lang started the year at full forward, and we saw, I think, Montgomery a few times just get swung forward and can take a grab. So maybe if they've got enough in the middle to swing one of them forward, they might be able to help the goal kicking. But yeah, I think Robinvale going to be too strong. They've got some of that mosquito fleet.
4: The cameras and
3: Mezzatestas and Jimmy Zappia, they're hitting some really good form. I think a couple of weeks ago when they were playing O, and it just started teeming rain at three-quarter time, and those guys just lifted, and I think they carried it through last week and probably backing them to carry it through today as well.
2: I don't think Lang got a goal last week.
4: No, I don't think he did. No, I don't think he did either, Pirates.
2: But he's got 27 for the year.
4: He didn't get one last week.
3: He spent a fair bit of time in the middle last week.
2: Yeah, he did, but you don't win. I couldn't believe that. I've said it half a dozen times. You're two goals down halfway through, or closer to the end than halfway through the last quarter, and they've got a spare behind the ball. They got their own theories, but I couldn't work that one out. But, McDonald's got 21 for the year, and for Robinvale, they sort of share it around a little bit. I think Dodge has got 15 and Turner 12, but the cameras are always... Well, they could be good for five on their day, a couple of those boys.
4: They're busy.
2: Mezzatestas are good players. One of them's been in...
4: Anthony's
2: been in fine form.
4: Well, last week, South had Jackson Nagle kick three, Logan Fitzgerald one, Blake Lambert one, Kevin McDonald got three, and Caden Cray kicked one. And for Robinvale...
2: Kevin McDonald got three, I reckon he got two, but anyway, Braden, I won't argue with you.
4: Braden Turner kicked one. Luca Utica kicked two. Nick Dodge kicked three last week. So did Matt Pearce. The Ruckman and Joey Mezzatesta got two. And Sam Velvo got a goal. So they've spread their goal kickers around as well, Pirate. I mean, interesting game of footy, but I don't know. Where'd Jack Carpenter play last week for South Mildura?
2: Started in the back half, went in the middle a bit. I like him in the middle. I reckon they got beat with the move of Willsmore in a lot of ways. He kicked three goals in the end, and it was a funny old game, though. The first half, I thought, was you might as well gone up the gateway and watched the races.
4: It wasn't real good.
2: Better in the second.
4: Only United's third quarter was a nice quarter of football, but it did get the standard did lift after half time. The first half was pretty, actually, really ordinary. South Mildura now make their way out on the MSP.
1: Yeah, I'm sure they'd like the three Nagle brothers in there. I don't think they even played round one together, Pirate Good Friday, did they?
2: No, well, I thought they'd done it. They'd played four, but Jamie Strong Hunter's dad, who's just sitting next to us, he told me it's three because he actually asked, well, I think he said he asked Jaiden. So that's not a great result, is it, for the for the South Footy Club to have those three? When they're on, well, it's not very often because they're never out there, but
1: when they're on, though.
2: Montgomery plays well, and Carpenter, they look good.
1: Yeah, especially with Jackson and Matt and...

0: week. They've got up and won. Their third quarter was pretty ordinary, wasn't it?
1: Yeah, well, they got against Ruckman. Give him a bit of a touch-up too. He was good all day, wasn't he?
0: Yeah, Dylan Bramich, he was, yeah. Well, a bit like Robinvale's Matt Pearce. He normally gets a ground to ground, does a bit as well.
1: Pirate, yeah, I'm looking forward to watching him today. But, no, it should be a good game. I hope it's cold, but it's the wind's sort of dropped a bit, Damo, I think, hasn't it?
2: Yeah.
1: I tell you what, if you get yourself out there into the centre of this ground, you blow. I know Pete will go out to the huddles and that, Phil, but, Damo, you sort of in charge here of all the electronics and the equipment, but
0: I had a bit of a wander
1: to walk around it. Yeah, no, it's pretty good. You got here early again, didn't you? We've got a problem here, haven't we? Though we probably shouldn't say too much.
0: No, we shouldn't.
1: We got to sort some stuff out here because
0: we do. We're
1: three quarters of a mile away from the
0: ground
1: from the goals at the highway end,
0: and it was our only option in the end.
1: So if we get a couple of names, well, we usually get a few wrong, but if we get a few more wrong today,
0: bear with us.
1: Yeah, give us a spell.
0: But when I dropped the venue this morning, prior, I went for a wander out of the centre wicket, and yeah, it's not much different to walking across Adelaide Oval, really, is it, when you're out there? That doesn't motivate you to go and have a game of footy. Nothing good. It's absolutely like a carpet.
1: Yeah, no, it's good.
0: It is really
1: nice. Don't go whinging about the
0: surface.
1: I don't know whether there's as many people here today that
0: last week wasn't too bad. I would have thought it'd be a good crowd with Robinvale Euston coming down the highway. But
1: you can tell it's Robinvale Euston because they've got the flashiest utes in Australia. I'll tell you what, the Ford dealership down there.
0: They go all right, I reckon.
1: Our good friends down there at...
0: you got netball score, Pirate.
1: I have. Just let me finish what I'm talking about.
0: Oh, sorry, I've just jumped in there. I do apologise.
1: That's all right. Pioneer Ford, they must sell a car every 15 minutes down there. With good reason, too. They're the best going around. No grade netball. Robinvale Euston 47 have whipped South Mildura's backside 24.
0: Okay.
1: There you go. I've only got the A grade. Thanks, Pete.
0: Oh, here you go, Pete. I'm sacked, Pete. You take over.
1: What's he doing?
0: Peter, you take over.
3: Hey?
0: You didn't.
3: I got the toss today. I got the toss thanks to Battery World, and it was Blake Lambert that won it. And South Mildura will kick towards that highway end. So we've got it.
0: So the Deacon Avenue end.
3: Yep.
0: We're back.
1: The boys are back. That's what the promo says. The boys are back. What does that mean?
3: Well, you've got me in a bit more this year, and I don't think we've got it since round one. We were skiting about it, and then...
1: Well, I doubt very much whether you got it then. You just made...
0: We're back. One in a row, Phil. All thanks to Battery World. Don't forget for all your battery needs. If they haven't got it, they'll order it in. So, yep, South Mildura will kick to the Deacon Avenue end on what is now a pretty cool, chilly afternoon in front of... Not as big as crowd as what we thought here at the MSV, but I suppose it's probably not a bad day to be down at the gateway in Verde in front of the heaters, is it?
1: Look at that man there, that goal umpire. They've got a spare ball today, would you believe?
4: Yeah, they've been carrying
0: it. I see they've got the gate open too for their Pirate in case it does go over the... probably a good idea just throw take half a dozen balls each goal umpire if you haven't got a net. It's a great idea, isn't
3: it? You're going to have to get them, Pirate. You're the closest one to it, I think. There's not too many out on the hill.
1: There's not many on the hill, is there? Well, there's a little crew here just here. I don't think they even know the footy's on. They're certainly not very interested in it.
0: We're probably up the scoring end too.
1: Yeah.
0: Truth be known.
1: Let's hope so, because I can't see the other end.
0: Yeah, no, it's a long way from here, Pirate. I'd face Dennis Lilly every day of the week from this distance.
1: Well, that's about his run up.
0: So, yeah, South Mildura will kick to the Deacon Avenue end, obviously. What are we going to call this in? The Vineyard?
1: Yeah.
0: Vineyard end of MSP.
1: Yeah, why not?
0: I reckon it's got to be... Has the wind dropped, Peter? I reckon it's got to be favouring this end, doesn't it? Oh, what, Pete Lindsay on the boundary line?
5: Yeah, the wind has dropped very significantly out here, Damo. So it's not too cold. It's quite nice now.
0: it's
1: freezing cold in here.
0: Yeah, what are you talking about there?
1: You got to do something about your dress code too, because Kale sets a...
0: Yeah, he sets a standard,
1: pretty
0: mate.
1: High bar. With his purple pink shorts and his fluoro buddies runners and his yellow socks and
0: Australia's next top fashion model, Carl Allen. Good afternoon, JJ. Do we have to start round 15 here at the MSP? Matt Pearce is going to do battle, obviously, I reckon, with was that Benny Williams in the ruck for South Mildura?
1: Don't think so.
0: I don't think it is.
1: Looks like Brooks.
0: I reckon it's Kyle Brooks. They do battle. Pierce that time.

0: straight down. That was Lang with the footy for South Mulgerry. Oh, here's it back to Kyle Brooks. He goes straight down. It's deep inside their forward 50. I reckon Robin Bell's taking the defensive mark down there. A long way from us in the goal square. They're going to bring it out. Takes a bounce. I reckon it might be Jonah Litt. He takes a bounce. He looks for Zach Leslie. Good one-on-one contest. Leslie comes back for second go. Montgomery's seen it out of bounds. Right in front of basically the club rooms here at MSP. First quarter, round 15, if you just join us. All thanks to the Gateway. You're the Anthony Pirate Par, Phil Cure, Pete Lindsay for Chemist Warehouse and yours truly. The umpire throws it back in, Pirate.
1: Good matchup here with Carpenter and Turner. Like that one.
0: Gee, Kyle Brooks has started quick to his third position.
1: The house on fire, isn't he? He got the handball off to Montgomery, I think it was. It kicks another inside 50. So South have got the majority of the play at the moment. It's a bit of a scramble. Robin will just hack it out of there, and that's a mark to Leslie back flankish. He plays on straight away, kicks it, hoping for a Matt Cameron mark, but he's too small.
0: Yep. Nagel.
1: Here's Montgomery now. Back flank for South. Just scanning. Where's he going? A couple of short ones. That's sort of a half kick. It's not bad, though. Found a teammate on the wing. I think that was Fitzgerald Brody. He goes into the centre of the ground. Nick Lang. They like a few goals out of him today. But South are controlling the play a little bit. Is that him again?
0: Yep.
1: It was.
0: Kyle Brooks.
1: Kyle Brooks again. That's his third possession at least. And he goes in and puts a shepherd on. Might be a bit of a player.
0: Big fist over the top from Matt Pearce to Robin Bell Ruckman. Yeah, don't see him very often, Pirate, do you, the shepherd?
1: Not really. They like to spread. Receive a handball instead of shepherding, but that's the way it's coached these days, no doubt.
0: So boundary throw in, right in that deep in that forward pocket. Pearce over the top. That's Benny Williams, that's on the front. Snap across the face, Phil Cure. Where's that gone in the other pocket?
2: Gone out the other side. That was from Fitzgerald, and we'll have a throw in the other pocket. So all South Mildura early. A really good start, led by Kyle Brooks, who's on four or five touches already. So it's a good start to the game.
0: Travel 2.5 minutes, first term, and a good deal toss scoreboard. The boundary umpire throws it in. So Matt Pearce with the right hand. That's on for Robin Vale. South Mildura, the footy through Nick Lang on his left foot. That was probably a bit lucky, if anything. He's found a teammate. I'll have to wait if he turns around. He's a million miles from us.
1: I think it might be McDonald. I'm not sure, though.
0: Yep. Gee, that's a good one. Kevin McDonald with a footy. He's going to kick from a fair way out there, Pirate, but probably basically almost in front, really.
1: Well, he's played a lot of footy now, Kev, and most of it's been in the forward half, so it's not like he doesn't know what he's doing. He really, after a nice start from South, he probably should put this through. Get a midget on the mark. And he has a crack, and it's blowing back with the wind, and he's got his first. So good kick.
0: Yeah.
1: And good start for the Bulldogs. So McDonald gets one, and they go to one goal straight, and we've been going for just over 3 minutes.
0: Over 3 minutes. That was good reward for the effort they just put in, like you said, Borat. That wind's definitely dropped, though. Maybe this isn't the scoring end, Pete Lindsay.
3: No, it's
0: not. So one goal straight. 6 South Mildura, yet the score. Rob Malhuston on the Goodyear Tire scoreboard. Ball's thrown back up in the middle. Kyle Brooks, that's on the good tap out. Over Pearce, and they go nowhere. Max Morgan throws the ball back to the umpire. He says, give it here, fellas, we'll do it again. No one, that's on ball. Ooh, he's paid a free kick to, I reckon it's Matt Kyle Brooks again. He throws on that left foot, goes long and direct towards deep inside their 50, really.
1: Give him the TV.
0: Give him the TV. Mensch, Baxter, well done. Chopped off over the South defence, so good pressure in there at the moment. Ball jars free, really. I reckon that was Jimmy Zappia mentioned over the footy again. He finds his teammate, Jonah Litt. He's done that well.
1: Don't think he was looking for him, though.
0: Nah, he's gone long to look for Nick Dodge. Is he going to track it right in front of Scalino? Taps it back into Braden Turner. Now he's got a bit of room to move, Braden Turner. Jackson Nagle's going to sit under that and take a really pretty good mark deep in defence.
1: He was a good player last week too, wasn't he?
0: Yep.
1: Kicks it out to Montgomery.
0: He's now wearing 36, not 24, Pirate. So Rhett Montgomery with the footy right in front of us. Goes short. Finds his teammate, Maxie Morgan, and he'll go short again.
1: Having an argument with the South supporters at the moment.
0: Brooks again, Kyle. That's about his seventh touch, Phil.
2: Yeah, he's had a few, but he's turned it straight over to Pallada, who takes the mark on the wing. So a good start to the game. He looks short, a bit too short, and it gets spoiled there, and it's going to go out of bounds. That was Brody Fitzgerald who got a late fist in there, so a good bit of play. And we'll have a throw-in right on the wing. But yeah, Kyle Brooks, they've got to put some time into him. He's controlling things at the moment. He's about to do battle again with Pierce. It's coming in now, a bit of a short throw, so they go towards it. It's Pierce who gets an tap out to Mensch, who gets it outside of the left-hand handball. And the ball goes into the forward 50 now, and they've kicked it straight to Nagel, who can't quite grab it. Dodge uses his body well, just dribbles it forward, and he's kicked there first. Great bit of work there from Nick Dodge.
0: Yeah, that was clever, wasn't it?
2: It was. He just used his body, and yeah, it's probably something Nagel didn't do, was let it get him past him last week, and that one he just couldn't quite get a read on. Might be a bit of a swirly breeze, and it's gone out the back, and when you let that happen, you open yourselves up, and Nick Dodge put one through.
1: Got flash wheels, isn't he? Have a look at them boots.
0: Has he done something to his hair as well?
2: I was
0: going
2: to say, I don't think he's normally blonde, but
0: he'd have got black hair, hadn't he? That's what I thought of first call. You kicked three last week. That's his first today. Tom Scalino's got his work cut out on him. There's no doubt about that. Travelled 6 minutes, a goal apiece on the Goodyear Tyre scoreboard back in the centre. Pierce and Williams, that time. Pierce down the bench. He goes back to Pierce. He throws it on the right foot for the Eagles inside there. That was a good fist from Jackson Nagel in front of Oxley. Nick Dodge in front of Scalino gets it out with a handball to Joey Mezzatesta. He goes short to Jimmy Zappia, I reckon it is. Braden Turner's got his name on this.
1: Yeah, no, that's a good kick. He saw Turner. That was well done by, was it Zappia that got that kick?
0: Yeah, I reckon it was Zappia.
1: Yeah, he looked up and he saw Turner out the back here on this side. So he's going to have a shot from... He's 12 metres out, almost directly in front. But that was a very nice kick. You just see Robinvale just starting to warm into it a fraction now, can't you? They outnumbered South there. They ran down from the centre bounce with more authority as Turner, the big fella number 12 for Robinvale, kicks his first. They go to two straight. South Wagera one straight. We've been going just on 7 minutes.
0: On the Goodyear Tyre scoreboard, get a good deal today, Parry, on your tyres down there in Benetook Avenue.
1: Absolutely. I've got to get them to fit. I've got some in the shed, though. I need them to fit them for me. They'll look after us, won't they, Damo?
0: I reckon if you go down there and you won't even have to tell them who you are, Pirate, they'll look after you all the right way.
1: So here comes that homeless man from under the bridge coming in.
0: I was probably looking out the window then, Phil, for someone else. What are you on about, Pirate?
1: Me.
0: Ball's back in the set. Jimmy Zappi down the ball for the Eagles. Runs into trouble. Could have been a free kick in a way, but it wasn't. The umpire says play on, which is not too bad. Backs to Mensch now, spills it. Out comes Maxie Morgan for the ball with South Mildura. That's a pretty good kick, too, to a leading team, mate.
1: Yeah, well, the game started better than we saw last week here, hasn't it?
0: Certainly has, Pirate. I reckon Kevin McDonald offers a lead. That wasn't Kevin McDonald at all. They're a long way from here, remember. We don't even know who that is for South Mildura that's got the footy.
1: I can tell you
0: might
1: that
0: be Archer Olsen, I think. Goes long. Oh, he's hit the behind post. And the full, that was Archer Olsen with the footy. So 2 goals straight, Robinvale. One goal straight, six, South Mildura on the Goodyear Tyre scoreboard. 8 minutes. Nearly on 8.5 minutes gone the first term. As Robinvale will take a free kick for out in the full down deep, obviously. 50-metre penalty. No, play on's the call. Going long to thump
1: kick it.
0: Kick
1: it's gone to the wing. Jeez. It's unbelievable.
0: Back to Mensch now with a good handball.
1: Just getting into it, isn't he, Mensch? He's going all right at the moment.
0: He is. Out comes South Mildura now. That was well done to Kevin McDonald. He goes backwards and finds Nick Lang. He's in a heap of trouble. Gets around two, though, in the end. Get rid of it. He does. Goes back to Mason Fitzgerald. He goes over the top back to Nick Lang. And he'll go short. And he's going to find, I reckon, that's Josh Tenkard of the footy. Hands it off to Braithman. They go short back to the scoreboard. Kevin McDonald again with the footy for South Mildura. They're gone nowhere, though, you two guys, Phil and Pirate. Now they've got a little bit of clear ground. Handed it off. Montgomery with a flying shot at goal, and I reckon he's put it through for a minor score for South Mildura. So they'll move on to 1-1-7. Robinvale Houston, 2 goals straight, 12 in the Goodyear Tyre scoreboard. What have we travelled? 9.5 minutes into the first term.
2: Robinvale just play on from the kick in, and they've found Leslie at centre half back. He's got a man on, it's gone over the top. Matty Camera can't quite get to it. Fitzgerald body lined it and took it with him. Mensch just does a 360 and handballs over the top back to Camera. Good bit of body work there from South Mildura, and it's going to come back through Archer Olsen, who just chips a nice ball up for McDonald, and he's infringed, and so he's taken a mark almost in the centre of the ground, which is where he kicks now. And it's fine, Nagel, but the kick made him work a little bit, so they've had to slow down. He's gone over the top now to Fitzgerald. Mason, who has punted inside 50, but it's all Romvale, and they're going to take an intercept mark at centre-half back. Straight away, they've got Mensch in the middle of the ground, so they've turned and tried to move quickly, but there's not too much ahead. Stops, looks one way, then the other. Ooh. Finds something out on the wing, might be Oxley.
1: He missed one there.
2: Oxley now gets it and swings inboard, and he's found Galais.
1: That was the one he missed, but it's turned out all right for the Eagles. So Galais has got it. He's outside 50. Now he gets told to play on. He's forced a handball. Oh, that was lucky. He just got rid of it in time. Archer Olsen went back for South Mildura with a bit of courage. Romo will get the ball now. Scalino. Oh, here's out the back. Dodge again, is it? Well done. He's kicked it out of mid-air, really, from the goal square and got himself his second goal. But Scalino, you won't want to watch a replay of that, I don't think. Usually a lot better than that. But anyway, Robin will get their third. They go on to three goals straight, 18. South Mildura 1-1-7. We've been going for 11 and a quarter minutes in the first quarter here at MSP.
0: In a pretty good stand of football.
1: Yeah, it's
0: too,
1: not bad. It's certainly
0: better than last week.
1: Well, yeah, it's easier to watch, isn't it?
0: Benny Williams down that time for South Mildura.
1: Hunter Strong went in.
0: Yep, certainly did.
1: Bloke doesn't get much of a go, that kid. He's a good player without they burn him a bit.
0: Romwell Houston coming out to the far wing. I reckon that's Raphael Galais there, found short to Jackson Leslie. He's going to go inboard and look for Braden Turner with a lovely kick of the footy in front of Jack Carpenter.
1: Well, it was too. Dodge is getting held onto here all over the place.
0: He's looked for him too, Pirate.
1: Well, he might want to shepherd it through. No, he wanted to take a mark instead. Why not?
0: Yep. One clunk too.
1: He's hit the post from a metre out.
0: He's hit both of them, Pirate. That's excessive.
1: Two posts.
0: Yep. You're not too happy with himself there, Nick Dodge, I don't think. But anyway, he's put a minor score on the board.
1: Wouldn't be happy either.
0: So 3-1-19, Robinville used to move to South Mildura 1-1-7 on the Goodyear Tire scoreboard.
1: Mason Fitzgerald's got the ball for South. Doesn't really...
0: Got much to go to.
1: Well, there's a couple free, but in the end, he likes Carpenter here right in front of us. He'll go short to Nagel. Still inside 50. Umpire yells out, stand. He wants to go backwards. He does right back to the goal square almost. Back to Fitzgerald again. Mason, he's walking around everywhere. Probably should be told to play on. He's got one nice and free in Braith Munn. But they're only a metre and a half out from the goal square. He goes a little longer this time with a kick that Hunter Strong couldn't mark. And Jackson Leslie sees it over the line. About 50 metres around from the the Romvale goal. And Romvale haven't started. Actually, the game's all right, but Romvale, with the three goals, have just started a little better. Wonder how long they'll... If Dodge gets another goal, Scalino's going to have to find another opponent, you'd think.
0: You'd have to, Pirate. Matt Pearce that time takes out the ruck, Pirate. Gives it away. Kyle Brooks again, though, on that left foot. Goes short into the centre. Now we've got a foot race.
1: Well, he's kicked it to a 2-on-1, which wasn't bad. Carpenter sort of overrun it. Then he went back in a bit. Handballs it out. He's found a teammate.
0: Montgomery.
1: He kicks it down where Olsen grabs it. Half forward flank. He evades the tackle, kicks it into the middle of the ground. That's a good kick, and there's Strong there now.
0: That's good footy.
1: Well, they didn't burn him that time, so let's hope the kid kicks a goal for South's sake. And his dad, who's sitting next to us. He should. He's about 35 metres out directly in front.
0: Yep.
2: It's a good little bit of play from Caden Craig in there as well. He sort of realised Carpenter was going to get to it first and broke forward and sort of in the end he didn't get it, but created a bit of space for his team and ended up with Montgomery, and now it's with Hunter Strong.
0: Let's hope that he can steer this through for South Mildura Footy Club. Oh,
1: yes.
0: It's going to swing back in the breeze. Nice.
1: Not a bad kick.
0: Yep. Put South Mildura second on the board. They're going to move to 2-1.
1: That'll make Dad happy.
0: Yeah,
1: and Mum?
0: 2-1-13, South Mildura.
1: He's just having a bit of a crack at Montgomery before, I noticed. But anyway.
0: Romwell Houston, 3-1. Yep. Passions at the footy. 3-1-19 on the Goodyear Tire scoreboard. So Romwell Houston lead by 6 points. 14 and a half minutes gone in the first term on the Goodyear Tire scoreboard here at MSP. All thanks to the Gateway, the G. They're proud number one ticket holders.
1: So South are chucking the rucks around a little bit. They've got, is it Brody Fitzgerald now?
0: Yep.
1: Who goes up against Pearce, who won it down almost into the arms of. Mensch couldn't get it. South get a clearance, though, from the middle. At the other side, they are on the wing with Keaton Craig. A couple of handballs go a little bit astray. Now we've got to fight for it on the back flank. Robinvale going to come out by hand.
0: Mensch again.
1: Probably Mensch again. Who's going? All right, kick. Nice kick to Pierce. He's got one free here. No, too late. Gives it over to Utica. He's got a little short one in Turner. Oh, he went through his hands. He had Carpenter for a company that time. Nagel went in, grabbed it like a bull at a gate. Got tackled by two or three Eagles. So we'll get a ball up 45 metres out from the goal. Pierce won that one down. Nagel's first onto it. Just grabs it and kicks it as far as he can out to the wing. Didn't have a lot of time, that's why.
0: That's
1: Louis Pallada. Not his greatest kick. Oh, well, he probably had nothing else. He went out to Dodge, who's two on one. He's the only one that kept his feet, though, Dodge.
0: Yep.
1: So he ends up with the ball. Little pokey one inside.
0: He's found Adam Moxley, hasn't he?
1: He would have fall over. Can't fall over.
0: Oh, well done from Matt Montgomery to chop that off for it.
1: It was. Now he's got Carpenter free. He's got a paddock.
0: The sun.
1: Goes in there with a bit of a worm burner. It's a good kick, though. He found Munn. Actually, South are not going all that bad. They get it down the centre of the ground. Couldn't take a mark at centre forward. That's a, in the back. Look for Mia. In the back. Oh, no. The umpire's played a holding the ball. I thought he rid him straight into the deck. Oh, looked like from here.
2: He must have felt a little bit bad because he didn't pay the advantage, which ended up going straight through the middle.
1: It
2: so.
1: Did, didn't it? Yeah. I don't know what you blokes think. I reckon he just sort of forced him straight. Down.
0: Yeah, that's what it looked like from here, Pirate.
1: And then now, what have we got now? No, it's not a 50. It's
0: no.
1: Olsen with a kick from a... They've been going left to right, haven't they?
0: They have been. Big time, Pirate. He's going to kick from what? No, he's gone to a lead. I reckon that's Nick Langner that offered it. Big thump from the Robinvale defence. All still in play, though. Where's it going to end up here? Robinvale, Jimmy Zappi got probably too taken high. Yep.
1: Yeah, he went down, but it was too high.
0: Is that drizzling rain out there now, Peter Lindsay?
3: Nah, not here, it's not.
1: Not under here.
0: What?
1: Not under here.
0: Not
1: he
0: under
1: reckons.
0: Here. Oh, thanks to Chemist Warehouse. That's going to be coming to the afternoon. Of course, not running rain under a veranda. So Pierce there with the footy for Robinvale Houston. He's gone short and found Gareffa, the 300 game veteran from a couple of weeks ago. He'll go long. He'll look for Wakalulu, I reckon. He's going to take a big jump at it. Oh, couldn't take them out. Crashed the pack, though. Out comes Dion Cameron. Mensch now with another possession. Goes backwards. Finds Jimmy Zappi, the skipper. He'll throw it on that left foot. It's probably not his best effort. As Braden Turner sees it out of bounds in front of Jack Carpenter. 2-1-13, South Mildura. Robinvale Houston 3-1-19 on the Good Deal Tire scoreboard. Travelled 17, nearly 18 minutes in the first term.
2: Your work's a lot better on the scoreboard when you can see it, don't I?
0: Sharp, Phil. I was waiting for that comment.
2: Ball comes back in on the wing. Pierce gets a little tap down to Zappia, who can't quite gather it. Pierce follows up really well and finds Leslie, who's a bit close to the boundary line, decides to run it over. So gain 10 or 15 metres to Robinvale Houston there.
1: Well, Pete, would you mind stepping out from underneath the veranda and just tell us if it's raining or not? Is that okay?
4: No, it's
1: Thank
4: not
1: you.
4: Raining.
1: Thank you.
2: As we have a free kick against Wakalibi there. So it looks like it's going to be Williams to take the kick. He had a pretty good day last week.
0: Well, what's that on my windscreen?
2: He's gone inboard and found a target. Montgomery's got it now, streaming through the middle. He's got Carpenter out wide. Looks like it's sat up in the breeze a little bit. Well read by Gareffa, who just taps it out in front of him, and he's going to see it all the way to the boundary line for another throw-in.
1: Pretty happy about that too, I think. Jacob?
0: if it's not raining,
1: Damo, I'll go eat.
0: Well, have a look at the windscreen, Pete. What are you talking about? Take your hat off. Surely it's raining now, Pete Lindsay. Well, thanks to Chemist Warehouse.
1: No, put your hat back on, quick.
0: Yeah, no, that's...
3: Very faintly.
0: Very faintly. Well, there you go. Boner umpire throws it in. South Mildura with the ball. That's... The umpire said you didn't get rid of that correctly. Free kick to the Robinvale in Jimmy Zappi, the skipper. He shanks that. That's an absolute stinker, that one. The umpire's called play on.
1: That's a good kick.
0: That is a good kick.
1: Palala.
0: Into Rafael Galais. He goes short into fine, trying to find Matt Pierce. He took a slip catch. It could have been almost paid out to D on camera. Back to him he goes again.
1: That's holding the ball.
0: That is.
1: That was Lumpy's.
0: Yeah, Jack Carpenter caught him cold there, I reckon.
1: No, he's given the second one.
0: Oh.
1: That's all right. He fixed it up. Liam Scalino's got the ball for South. Pierce, that ball bounced, Damo. That's why they didn't pay it. This wasn't a bad effort, though.
0: Good effort, Pirate.
1: Big fella. It was that went straight over the ball there. Costa tried to kick it in mid-air.
0: He did.
1: Didn't do any good with it, though. Chain of handballs for Robin Vale. They're going nowhere in a hurry. Back to you. No, there was Scalino, sorry, for South, but the ball's not going anywhere, really, at the minute. Montgomery should mark this.
0: Oh.
1: Went through his hand. He had a bit of fun on contact. The umps are letting it go a bit. So we're going to get a stoppage right on the 50-metre line, or basically right in front of the Robin Vale goal. We've been going for nearly 21 minutes, and the Eagles are up by 6 points.
0: Zach Leslie, that time to Joey Mizzatesta.
1: Chance here.
0: Yep, he's found Adam Oxley. He's been a good footballer from this year.
1: Get it into Dodge one out, mate.
0: Turner keeps moving around. Dodge is there. He's putting the lead out in the pocket.
1: Good kick.
0: I reckon he's found Raphael Galais on a good lead.
1: He's been on the end of a couple of nice kicks, this boy, in the last few minutes.
2: He's working pretty hard too. I'm enjoying his work. Mm. He's got Nagel and he's trying to make him accountable. So he's doing a really good job early. So he lines up pretty deep in the right forward pocket.
1: This is where they couldn't kick a goal from last week, if you recall. Different story now, though.
0: Flushed it. Gee, we flushed that one. You're right.
1: That had a beautiful kick.
0: Couldn't kick a goal for love of money in that pocket last week, Pirate.
1: No, that was a nice kick. So they move on to 4-1-25. That's the Eagles. South Madura 2-1-13, and it's been a good quarter, but it feels like a long quarter.
0: Feels like it does, yep. All the Goodyear Tire scoreboard travelled nearly on 22 minutes, and Faz Pirate said it feels a lot longer than that. The ball's about to arrive back in the centre of MSP, and which now is a drizzly wet, what you'd call an Irish mist, but it's still a drizzly wet afternoon. Let's say that clears up. There's a cloud in the sky here this morning. Umpire throws it up. Williams that time over Wakalibu comes out to Hunter Strong. He's going to throw it on that left foot.
1: He'll claim that.
0: I was going to say, will he claim that, or did he see that?
1: He'll claim that. It was good play out of the middle, but the kick was a little wonky, you could say.
0: A little wonky. I reckon he's found, is it Logan Fitzgerald?
1: I think it is. Well, he's having a shot, Logan, from, I don't know where it's from.
0: Probably about.
1: We're a long way away.
0: Hard to tell.
1: It's all been going left to right. Well, it's a bit of a Stephen Kernahan job, that one. Although Sticks hates it when you say that.
0: He could have trademarked that Stephen Kernahan, couldn't he? A wobbly floater.
1: Johnny Pinchbeck's on the source again. Domo.
0: Good afternoon,
1: just,
0: Pinchy.
1: Just sending you a bit of a...
0: Good afternoon to our listeners too, Ben, Nicole, Pinchy and everyone else that listens. We're up to 17, too many in the name now.
1: Yeah, we get a new one every week. It's great.
0: 18 of my wife's decide to listen. And that's a goal.
1: It's a good kick.
0: That is a great kick.
1: While we're mucking around with Johnny Pinchbeck, I didn't even see who it was. McDonald, perhaps?
0: Well, that's who they're running to and congratulating is Kevin McDonald. Yep, that's who I'd be putting down, Pirate. 3-1-19, South Mildura moves on to. Robinville, 4-1-25.
1: He'll do for the minute.
0: 6 points, the difference on the Goodyear Tire scoreboard. Travelled 23 and a half minutes into the first term here at MSP. And what's been a pretty entertaining first quarter of football. Ball's on its way. We haven't done a play HQ for Rob Vale forward, have we, this afternoon yet? We might do that at quarter time, I reckon. We've got to be just about on quarter time, don't we? Oh, no, it might be.
1: Feels more like half time to me.
0: That might be a 24, 25 in a quarter, I reckon. Umpire throws it back up. Pierce, that's on unopposed. Benny Williams waits down for it. He's going to get the ball. Hands it out pretty well, nicely. In the end of Taj Stevens, he goes short. Finds Archer Olsen. He's in trouble now, though.
1: Chips happy
0: with the ball. Yeah, over to Mensch. He's had a good first term. Gets it off the ground with a soccer pirate. Not a bad effort. He finds Eddie Wakalibu, I reckon.
1: And claim that, too.
0: Yep, as
1: you say, he hadn't had a bad quarter, Mensch, has he? He's been all right. He's been pretty good. That's
0: not his best kick. Carpenter's going to clean that up off the ground. Just. Lace nearly got him, though. Up high as long as well as long. Mensch went for a fly, so to Wakalibu. He's now got the ball for the Eagles. Maxi Morgan comes in over the top. Right on the boundary line, Vineyard end. The umpire says we'll have it and ball that up again. Is it just about to tick on, not too far away from the 25-minute mark. Wakalibu, that time for the Eagles. Olsen for South gets it out of there by hand. Good smother from Wakalibu again. That was a handball back over to.
1: No idea.
0: In they come. That's a pretty good mark to Sammy Fell. Oh, not Sammy Fell, but Josh Tankard down here. Short to Jack Carpenter. He hasn't got much to go to. He's got a short again to Rhett Montgomery and just found him in front of Zach Leslie.
1: Who's got a poke in the eye, I think. Zach, for his troubles there.
0: And that's right on quarter time. Sirens just gone here at the MSP. South Mildura 3-1-19. Trail, Robinvale Houston 4-1-25 and a good deal tight scoreboard. Quarter time here at the MSP. We'll take a break. We'll be back here live shortly.
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0: Welcome back to the MSP, the Mildura Sporting Precinct, all thanks to the Gateway. Round 15 clash between South Mildura and Robinvale Houston. Quarter time. 3-1-19, South Mildura, Robinvale Houston, 4-1-25. 6 points of difference. On the Good Deal Tile scoreboard, we'll go around the grounds for Play HQ for Robinvale Ford, Pioneer Robinvale Ford. It's worth a drive up the highway. Will Phil Cure or Pirate want to do the honours? Probably Phil. So you got the microphone on?
2: Yep, and I've got them there ready to go. So out at Blackburn Park, the amazing venue that it is. It's Mildura, 4 goals, 3-27. Leedon United, 3 goals, 2-20. As we head to Sarah Oval, Wentworth, 4 goals, 3:27 lead Imperials, 0 goals, 1 behind.
0: Okay.
2: And the closest one out at Quandong Park is Redcliffe's 2 goals straight lead Merbein, 1 goal, 6. So some interesting results everywhere early.
0: All thanks to Pioneer 4 Rob. Well, worth the drive to see the boys. 6 points
1: what are
0: difference
1: you on
0: here.
1: There? What site's that?
0: That's what I was thinking. Barry, it's all different colour scheme.
2: The Play AFL app.
0: Well.
1: This Play HQ's not updating and sometimes doesn't.
0: Doesn't, yeah. So that's the AFL one, Phil.
2: Yeah, that's Play AFL.
0: Is that why the case keeps coming up on the bottom of my screen? I keep hitting the cross and getting rid of it.
2: Possibly.
0: Okay.
2: Yeah, sure.
0: Maybe me. We'll put Lindsay be back with us in a minute for Chemist Warehouse. I reckon he's got out to both huddles.
1: Oh.
0: Maybe not.
1: No, I'm just looking at what the old mate Pinchy's drinking. We're on the old tawny.
0: Well, would be
1: something here today. I don't know what it is. Old tawny's got to be port, I suppose, doesn't it?
0: Wouldn't be bad day for it.
1: Yeah, I guess
0: port.
1: Yeah.
0: Do you remember
1: 4 litres of it though?
0: Do you remember drink responsibly? Nice. Yeah. Maybe around the campfire.
1: Good luck with that.
0: Yeah. Ooh,
1: drinking okay. Responsibility.
0: Start the second term of the MSP. Pierce and Williams. Pierce that time. Benny Williams sockers it out there with the left foot. Not too far, though. Out comes Anthony Mezzatesta by hand. Gives it to Jimmy Zappi. He gets chopped off well from Nicholas Lang. Can't work their way out by hand. Now they're the Eagles from Hunter Strong. He's worked it over the top to Caden Craig. He's gone long and kicked it to space, really.
1: That's about three holes I've seen so far. Yeah. First one
0: Rita,
1: paid.
0: I reckon Adam Moxley's going to get a free kick there for being held there, the footy pirate.
1: He was. There was two in the middle, though, but...
0: As Peter Lindsay comes back into the...
2: Yes.
0: Let him get his breath back for a minute.
1: Rushes up the hill.
0: It is a hill. You wouldn't discount Adam Moxley from here, Phil. He's a lovely kick of the footy. He's been a bit quiet today. The other games we've seen this year, Rob, he's been a strong contributor for them, so...
1: Pierce is coming off with a bit of a...
0: He was on his hands and knees there for
1: a
0: while,
1: wasn't he? Got a crooked leg, I think, but he's running off pretty well. That's goal to Oxley, so well picked there, Damo.
0: Yeah, that's a contender for goal today for Butcher on Deacon from out that far. Pyro, that's a lovely kick of the footy.
1: It was. Fair angle, too. As I'm just watching Pierce come off the ground. No, he'll be all right. He stayed down for a little while, but...
2: Yeah, it's like a bit of a head clash between him and
1: Bailey. Oh, it was a head, was it?
2: Bailey Harvey, I think. He was a bit sore as well, but he got up and jogged off, so.
0: So 5-1-31, Robinville Euston move on to 3-1-19, South Wildura, the Goodyear's high scoreboard. Hand over to Pete Lindsay to see what they've said out of quarter time. Well, thanks to Chemist Warehouse.
13: Oh, thanks, Damo. Yeah, South very confident in their huddle. Just a couple of things, too many going to the ball at once.
1: Great mark.
13: Want to keep the contest up, but other than that, they're very happy. And South, there's definitely a breeze, Eddie. And South are kicking with it this quarter. That's what threw me last time.
1: I think we should let you get your breath back for a bit longer, please.
13: And Donnie just wants to play more pressure football and keep the urgency up, but they were pretty happy as well.
2: Well, that was going on. Blake Lambert's taken a ripper mark on the 50. He's having a shot at goal, but he's pulled it a bit narrow, very narrow, in fact. And it's out of bounds on the full.
0: And it's Pete Lindsay, all thanks to Chemist Warehouse.
1: Yeah, it was a good clearance in the middle from number 3, I think it was, too. Hunter Strong again, but that was a great mark under severe pressure.
2: And we've used it, the spare ball behind the goals.
1: Well, there
2: we
1: go.
2: Play already.
1: Common sense.
0: Yep, Caden Craig goes long for the Eagles with that spare ball. Benny Williams goes over the top of it. They do. Josh Tankard near the footy for the South. Well, Drew whacks it back around that left foot. They're going to raffle that between Jonah Light or Litt. A good football of this guy. He takes a pretty handy mark. Still love to see him up forward. Goes to whack a lever, and he's under some pretty good...
1: Yeah, we should have taken it in the jukes and not on the chest.
0: Josh Tankard's seen it over the boundary line. It's 3-1-19 if you just turn the radio on. It's Robinvale 5-1-31. So we're looking at a little 12 points of difference here at MSP. 3 minutes gone in the second term. Wackaloo does battle with Williams. Probably Williams that time. South will journey out of the footy into their deep inside their 50.
1: Held. It's a South kick. It will be a South kick to Lambert again.
0: Blake Lambert with the free kick.
1: See if he learns anything from the last one. But he had his jumper held there, so it was a fair enough call from the umpire.
0: I think Pallada's having a few words to him there.
1: Well, it might not have been Pallada holding on to him, though. There was about 3 Robinvale blokes in the contest. So...
0: Need this to steady themselves back into it, Pirate.
1: Well, he had a more difficult shot a minute ago and kicked it out in the full, so this one looks a little better. Looking at the goal umpire, looks a lot better.
0: Yep.
2: Just needed a cider.
0: Just need to side it, Phil.
2: Yeah, he did.
1: Well, he took a good mark, Phil, didn't he? It was a great mark a minute ago.
2: And even then, that free kick, it's just one of those ones. There wasn't a lot in it, but you could just see a really clear jumper pull, couldn't you? Like, it's, you sort of got to pay it when you see him like
1: yeah,
2: that.
1: Yeah, you do.
0: They've been pretty good today, the men in green. 4-1-25, South Mildura. Romwell Euston, 5-1-31. Back to 6 points of difference at MSP. Travelled 4 minutes second term. Well, it's been a pretty good game of football. Both kicking pretty accurately. Ball's back in the centre, MSP. Wakaliva is going to do battle with Williams. Probably Benny Williams over the top that time. Galace with a footy, though. He can't get Hunter Strong. He's got him under pressure. I reckon Benny Williams might have done an ankle there trying to get through that pack. Zappia dispossessed. Well, it could have been too long with a footy. It's coming out of there. Who's going to come out the best with this? They've piled in on top of it.
1: Like a rugby scrum at the moment.
0: It was, pirate, yep. The umpire says, give it here, fellas. I'll ball it up. So Wakaliva is in there with the ruck with Williams. To no one, really. Mensch on his left foot. He kicks as high as he did long. It's been paid the mark, and I reckon...
1: Carpenter.
0: It's Rhett Montgomery with the ball.
1: Montgomery or Carpenter, one of the two, yep.
0: Goes short.
1: Montgomery has the long sleeves, doesn't he?
0: He does, Borat. And he's gone and tried to find Logan Fitzgerald and kicked it out of bounds on the full. So Freak Robinville will take the kick.
2: They will, so they'll have it. Peter Toldall's kicking into a bit of a breeze. Joe Mezzatesta. He's been in ripping form in the last month or so. He just looks for the short, which is Leslie, who gets one a little bit late. But no, South Mildura set up really well behind the footy here. He's going to have to pick the odds out. He goes short again.
0: Joey
2: and finds Joey Mezzatesta, who'd worked forward, and has just kicked it straight back to South Mildura at centre-half back. So
0: Jackson Nagel with the footy.
2: He just kicks a high, long one out into the wing. Out the back is Fitzgerald, who can't get it. And it's all Robinvale. The handball's out the back to Foster. He can't get it. Mensch is there. He can't get it either, and it's come out South Mildura's way.
1: This is interesting. There's no one here at all.
2: No handball forward, and it's been smothered, which might help them in the end. That might be Lambert there in the pink boots after it. Can't get it. Well picked up there by Joey Mezzatesta, who's had a big 5 minutes, but he's sat one up in the air. Oh, crunch. Big pack of forms, and it's... Wakalevo is in there after it, but it's come out South Mildura. McDonald with a little handball outside to Hunter Strong again on the left. Bends it back. It looks pretty good.
1: And it took a shocking
2: bounce straight into the post.
1: Took a warning.
0: Yeah, Wardy would have been proud of that.
1: That was a bit stiff there, young Strong, because it was. We thought it was a very nice kick initially, but it bounced and then went up into the post. So Robinvale coming back the other way with licked back pocket. Just a little dinky one there. Gains about 10. Now the ball goes inside to Anthony Mezzatesta. Got one he likes good somewhere kick. Near the middle of the ground in Neville. Was a good kick too. Right in the centre of the ground is Neville. Marks for the Eagles. And at the top side. That's where he's going to go. I think he plays on. Little short ball. Found, who was that? Utica?
0: Yep.
1: Handball missed the target. Leslie back on it. Little worm burner back to Utica. Like an underground hand pass, if you like.
0: Oh, good grab down there from Jackson Nagel. Yeah, yep.
1: Great grab. No, you're right. It was a very nice grab. South have got a few numbers out here on the wing. They stay on their feet, the South boys. The Robinvale fellas fell over. So come down the line. I think this is Lambert again, boys. He's having a fair quarter.
0: Yep.
1: He's got one a bit good longer. Kick. Is that Strong again? No, it wasn't Strong. It was
0: Maxie Morgan.
1: It was Max Morgan. Couldn't take the mark. Oh. Snap on goal from Scalino. Liam Scalino of South Mildura misses. So they get another point. They're 4-3. Gone up already. I'm not sure. 4-3-27 is South and Rumble 5-1-31. Yep. Oh, 31.
0: That's the one, Pirate. And the good deal tie scoreboard. Travelled 8 minutes. Just on 8 minutes. Second term, the ball goes out of bounds just about in front of the grandstand here. Basketball side MSP.
1: Come on, lads.
0: A few guys not too happy with themselves down there. In Arch Olsen and Anthony Mezzatesta getting better acquainted.
1: You know, if you get it, put him in a headlock, you're probably going to give away a free kick, aren't you? Anyway, the umpire's ignoring it, which is fair enough. Get the play back going. I'm still fighting a little bit. Still fighting a lot, actually.
0: Well, yep. Jacob Guerrero and Hunter Strong.
1: It's a free kick to South Mildura, and then they've been... This umpire's wanting 50 metres, and that umpire doesn't know what this umpire wants, I'm sure. Now he does. So after all that kerfuffle about nothing really, it looks like a Lambert shot for goal from inside the goal square.
0: Yeah, 50 metres on top of it, Pirate.
1: They paid for the trip. So they didn't
13: the umpires paid for the trip when the Romvald bloke grabbed him by the leg and lifted him up by the leg. So they paid a trip.
1: They didn't worry about the punches and the headlocks and all that. It was a trip.
13: No, they were free.
1: Yeah, okay.
0: Grab him by the leg trip. So Blake Lambert puts through South Mildura's fifth off a 50-metre penalty. He was never going to miss it. Well, that's famous last words. 5-3-33. South Mildura, Romvald Houston, 5-1-31. South Mildura take the lead by 2 points. 9 minutes into the 9.5 minutes into the second term, thanks to Good Deal Tyres. Get a good deal today on Benetook Avenue.
2: There's a little bit in that one. I don't think that'll be the last one we see today.
0: Oh, I couldn't see much of that, Phil, because of where we're.
1: Bit of a waste of time, though. Unless you're actually going to whack someone, it's a bit of a waste of time and effort.
0: Well,
1: and
0: yeah,
1: a goal.
0: You might as well get reported and suspended for.
1: Miss the finals, you might as well.
0: You might as well.
1: I just they pay a trip and there's five blokes in a headlock. Anyway.
0: Matt Pearce with a tap out. Max Morgan couldn't take it with South Mildura. Rhett Montgomery went in and went without it. Ball jars free now. We've got a bit of a chance. Pallada, though, does well. Gets around Montgomery. Not his best kick, though. A bit of chaos football at the moment.
1: It's on the ball, surely.
0: Yeah, Maxie Morgan's caught him cold. So South will drew the free kick. Morgan will take it. And now free, they look for Kevin McDonald. That could have been too late after
1: it was too late. Too late. Yeah, it's just this is Robin Vale's problem, has been for ages, undisciplined.
0: It was Logan Fitzgerald, I think.
1: That's exactly right. That's when you coach against them, it's the same. They have to get this out of their game.
0: So Kevin McDonald's going to take the... Well, it's downfield, basically, wasn't he? He didn't take the mark.
2: Yeah.
0: He'll line up basically dead in front from, what, 20 metres? Yeah. Already 2 points in front to give him an 8-point lead.
1: Because they'd love this. After a downfield or whatever it was and a bit of blueing and carrying on, and Kev's missed it.
0: Yeah, no
1: he hasn't. Yes, he has too.
0: He's missed it to the far side.
1: No, that's actually not great. You could have used that one, South. That would have been a real English cricket moral victory there, wouldn't it?
0: Absolutely. Romvald Houston bring it back in. Matt Pearce goes for the leap, couldn't take it. Pack piles in on top of it now. Pearce now comes out, gets it on the right foot, goes down the line. Adam Oxley over the footy, couldn't take it. Now gets his hands to it, flicked it out of there. Here come the Eagles now through Galais, I reckon it is. He gets it away. Mensch is about to get hold of the footy.
1: Just saying they need Mensch to continue on his merry way, and he got it immediately.
0: And the umpire says, I'll have it. We'll ball it up. 5-4-34. South Mildura, 5-1-31. Romvald Houston, 12 minutes gone, basically, in the second term. Thanks to Gateway. Pearce that time for the Eagles. And as far as Hunter Strong, though, he couldn't get hold of it and it runs into a brick wall again. Philip Cure.
2: Did so, bit of a holding pattern after a bit of energy, so it's gone up again. And Pearce looks like he'll just get the hand of that one. Fitzgerald's in after that, hands on it from Romvald, but it comes out South Mildura's way now. No, it doesn't. It's back to Mensch, who swings onto that left foot and kicks it. Good body work from South Mildura there. Calms, who couldn't quite get it, and we're going to have another ball up centre half forward for Romvald Houston. Goes up now. Brody Fitzgerald that time just gives the handball out. They're outside to Logan Fitzgerald, and it's come out. Little kick up in the air. Don't know what's all over it, but a great punch from Kevin McDonald, and it's Hunter Strong underneath it. He can't get it. Ball in dispute again. General White goes in again, and he gets tackled, and we'll have another throw up close to centre wing. But only 13 minutes into this second quarter.
0: Yep.
2: Up it goes again. Pearce gets a great little tap down to Utica, who finds his way through traffic and scrubs one forward. But it's South Mildura there through Nagel. He's right in the middle of MSP, and he just absolutely scrums one forward. Lambert, who's had a great quarter, can't get it. Ant Mezzatesta back out to Light and out to Gareffa, and Romvald are away again. Sits it up in the air, and Oxley comes out to meet it, and he takes a mark centre wing.
1: That's a great kick.
0: Yep. Just beat the outstretched hands from Logan Fitzgerald. Goes short to Utica. He plays on immediately, Phil. He goes down the line. Big pack comes out. I reckon Jackson Nagel's taking a mark. He's a jet, that guy.
2: He's starting to take over.
0: Switches play.
1: He's a fair player, isn't he?
0: Yeah, my word, he is.
1: He runs hard at it.
0: South Mildura now got the full footy right at centre half back. They've gone short again. Playing possession footy at the moment, the Bulldogs. Now they've got a little bit of room to move. They go long. It's not the greatest kick. And Archer Olsen's going to just sit under it and take a chest mark and in front of Pallada.
1: Benny Williams with a chance.
0: Matt Pearce is going to clean this up. He got time to do whatever he wants with it in the end. Probably not his greatest kick neither, though. Blake Lamb is going to run straight to the footy with Jacob Gareffa. Gareffa comes out of the ball for the Eagles. Handballs it off to Dion Cameron. He goes again to Matt Cameron. Back to Pallada. That's good footy from Robin Bell Houston. Hunter Strong just closed the gap there. About a rotten bounce for Jackson Nagel. He's wrapped up whoever that is for Robin Bell Houston and just about taken him over the boundary line. The umpire says, I'll have it and throw it up again. 3 points of difference. South Mildura lead 5-4-34. Robin Bell Houston 5-1-31 on the Goodyear Tire scoreboard. It was from Logan Fitzgerald to Zappier. Jimmy.
1: Shot on goal. Leslie, it was. He's hooked it around a bit and missed it. It's gone through for a point. But Rumble, nice piece of play to get it forward. So they go to, 5-2. And they trail south of 5-4. Then go on nearly 15 minutes. There's a kick in, goes to safe hands of Montgomery in front of Leslie. He gets on the right foot, kicks it. Olsen's a bit of a chance. Pallada right over the top. Well done, Louie. Nice spoil, gets it out of bounds.
2: Can you see Kyle Brooks out there anyway? Had a hot start to the game.
1: No, I can't.
0: No. Benny Williams has been the... No. Is the answer to that? Phil, from both of us?
13: Yeah, no, Kyle Brooks is strapped up, done his hamstring, I think, by the look of him, at quarter time.
1: Oh, you're kidding.
0: Links to the Callaghan physiotherapy, the injury report.
1: Well, that doesn't help, does it?
0: That doesn't help. Hunter Strong now with the footy in front of Jimmy Zappi, and the boundary line is going to beat everyone down there. Right in front of the senior real estate sign. He was on fire early, wasn't he, Kyle Brooks? 2 points of difference. South Mildura lead here at the MSP. Nearly 16 minutes gone in the second turn. The umpire throws it back in. Pearce will take it for the second effort. No, he won't. He run into a brick wall. It comes out now. South Mildura now with the footy. Boundary line beat everyone, Phil.
2: It has gone out on the full, so I thought we're going to have a kick to Ant as a tester here. Just defensive side of the wing. All the numbers out on this wing, though, so he's found a short one to Joe Mezzatesta. He looks in board, not much there. Kev McDonald cuts that off, so a bit of a slow play. He decides to go long down the line, so just pumps it up in the air.
0: To a nest of them.
2: Good mark taken by Montgomery.
0: Yep. Slows it down a little bit for South Mildura. It goes short. Still out in the Grant. Well, basketball centre side here at MSP. Slogan Fitzgerald goes backwards. Fucking around with a little bit now, South Mildura. They go short.
1: Last 5 minutes of nothing, really, isn't
0: now
1: it?
0: Now the turnover's come. Jack Leslie has a shot at goal. Gets a rotten bounce. Otherwise, that could have went through. Now they're going to come out of there, South Mildura. I reckon it's Jackson Nagel. That's him, all right. He takes a dash. Baxter Minch going to go for a mark. Couldn't quite take it. Ball's on the ground in front of Mason Fitzgerald. South Mildura still got hold of the footy. Gone down the line, really, and found Brody Fitzgerald. Nothing much going on the last 3 minutes or 4 minutes, like Pirates said. They haven't gone anywhere. Max Morgan now is going to take a mark right out in front of the coach's box. Still not much past centre wing, really. He's gone inboard and found Rhett Montgomery in front of Zach Leslie. Where's Rhett Montgomery going to go with this? He's going to go right into the centre of the ground. A dangerous kick too, because Turner's come over the top of the... Pearce come over the top of the fist.
1: And a free kick.
0: Just a tad too late, Pirate?
1: Yeah, got him a bit high. It was Turner.
0: It was a dangerous kick though, wasn't it?
1: I'd rather that than just chipping it around on the boundary line here, because we've had 5 minutes of nothing, really. So here's Nagel. He goes down the line trying to find Brody Fitzgerald, who slid, couldn't take it. Robinwell out by hand, ends up in the arms of Joe Mez. Another reasonably average kick, and now Robinwell's starting to go backwards. That's gone back about 30 metres.
0: Adam Oxley with the ball.
1: Probably fair enough. At least Oxley had a bit of room. He goes forward to centre-half forward by about 40 metres, and that's not a bad effort. He's found Joe Mez at between the centre circle and centre-half forward, but we're really going nowhere, both sides at the moment. We'll put it down to pressure, will we?
0: We will.
1: That's Sammy Falvo here. He's got the ball. He kicks it to the pocket where there's a two-on-one at least. South Mildura blokes keep their feet again. Handball backwards. Robin Vale inside 50. Got the numbers there, the Eagles.
0: Snap on goal.
1: Makes it to the goal square.
2: Oh, my word.
1: That's dodge over his head with a Maradona style. It wasn't bad, was it? Pity it wasn't up this end. We were a bit closer.
2: We had nothing to 5 minutes. It was 10 minutes, and then that.
1: Yeah. He's gone up in a marking contest.
0: Was that off Rafael Galais' kick, was it? He's gone up in a marking contest.
2: He's tapped it.
1: Tapped it up, and then he's done a backflip and kicked it over his head without grabbing the ball.
2: Absolutely a contender for goal of the day for Butcher on Deakin. It'll take some beating too.
1: That's called a scissor kick, isn't it?
0: Scissor kick.
1: I don't know. I think that's what they call it in the world game.
0: It is, Pirate. 5-4-34, South Mildura.
1: Yeah, how's Argentina, cool. They weren't real flash, were they?
0: Well, they didn't try and score, did they?
1: I don't think they had a shot on goal for the night.
0: Two.
1: And then didn't Lionel Messi grab the bloody trophy after the game, didn't he?
0: Yeah.
1: Take off with it.
0: A moral victory for it.
1: A bit like the 1980 Premiership Cup for the Tigers.
0: Well, we waited to counter-attack. They just waited the 110th minute to do it. Ball's back in the centre. Matt Pearce that time.
1: Let's spend all that money. He's sitting there all day for a nil-all draw.
0: Nicholas Lang can get his foot to it. It is. That's the Ant-Mizzet. Jimmy Zappia over it. Gets his hand out to Jackson Leslie. He gets around Benny Williams. Rhett Montgomery's, nearly tied him up. He's gone long. Joey Mezzatis is going to run under it and take a mark in front of Braith Munn.
1: Not a bad mark either, actually, running with the flight.
0: He's gone short to a pack. Big thump out of there. That was from South Mildura. Ball's in dispute now. The umpire's going to come in and ball this up or give away a free kick. He'll give away a free kick.
1: Well, is that a free kick when you go head first?
0: Maybe not. So South Mildura with the ball now. I've always argued that by myself for it.
1: It shouldn't be an argument. If you go head first and low, well, they've got to tackle you somehow.
0: So South move it through. That was Caden Craig. Nicholas Lang there with a footy. He's in front of Jackson Leslie. He goes, and Rhett Montgomery's going to take a nice mark.
1: Probably one of the few out there that could have taken that mark.
0: Covers some ground, this guy, doesn't he? So Montgomery now the ball for South Mildura. Going to put it deep inside their 50, I reckon. So Kevin McDonald on a good lead.
2: That's a great kick.
0: That's a great mark too, wasn't it? Great kick, but a great mark on the run.
1: It was nice and patient too, wasn't it?
0: Yep. Jane Litt couldn't do much about that at all. He's gone short and found Nicholas Lang right in front of goal. He's been very quiet this afternoon. I think it's the first time we've called Nick Lang's name, isn't it?
1: He's had it once or twice, but...
2: I'd love to see him forward.
1: He'll enjoy a shot on goal, we know that. At 27 for the year. This is pretty kickable for a bloke of this calibre.
0: Can kick a bag,
1: 30 metres out. Pretty much no angle, really.
0: Can kick a bag on his day, Phil.
1: He got that one, I think. Yep. Yes, he is. It's his first.
2: Yeah, I sort of remember back to that first quarter on Good Friday against Dyrimple. I reckon he had 7 or 8 shots in the first quarter. I thought this bloke's going to kick 200 this year.
0: he was on fire, wasn't he? Haven't seen the likes of that again from him, actually.
2: No, around 15, and he's...
1: Well, he's in the middle. That's probably midfielder. Well, yeah.
0: He was on fire Good Friday. There's no doubt about that in the first term. 6-4-40, South Mildura. Rob Mel Houston, 6-2-38. 2 points of difference on that good deal tie scoreboard. 22 and a half minutes gone second term here at MSP. It's a pretty good game of senior footy. Boss throws it up. Pierce goes and does battle. Lost it that time. Here comes Dee on camera with the footy. Takes control of the second time. Mench on that left foot. Ends out wide towards Jackson Leslie. He's now got control of the footy. Goes in towards Nick Dodge. It's a pretty good fist there from Dom Scalino. Ball still in dispute right out near that boundary line. I reckon Nick Dodge still had hold of the ball. The umpire says, I'll throw it up.
2: No, he pulled a free kick out, which is going to Dodge.
0: He has too.
2: But that will take some kicking. He'd be right on the 50, almost on the junction of the boundary line.
1: Well, looking at his last effort, mate, he can do anything.
0: Yeah, well,
1: don't be surprised.
0: Adam Oxley kicked one.
2: He's hit both posts in one kick, and then he's pulled
1: he's
2: out.
1: He's having a day, isn't he?
0: He'd gone short and found James
1: Appiah. That'd be right.
0: James
1: waiting
0: Appiah
1: for a miracle, and he passes it.
0: He's probably not in any bit of an angle, James Appiah, but...
1: Left-footer, though, isn't he?
0: Yep, 10 closer, and a left-footer. And I'll say it, not the most reliable kick, the skipper, at times. Good afternoon, Louisville's Amy. So he comes in. It take a hell of a kick from there. And a miss to the near side. 6-4-40 South Mildura, Robinvale, Houston will move to 6. Gee, they got that up quick. I was looking at that. 6-3-39. How quick did that change, Peter?
1: It was up before the goal umpire signaled. He must be in a good spot, whoever's doing that.
0: So Mason Fitzgerald with a footy now for the South Mildura. Goes out. Now we've got a contest. Nick Dodge, after the footy, got hold of it. Goes over his shoulder. Well done from Galais. Raphael gets it on his boot. It's inside their forward 50.

0: It's a point the difference, South Mildura lead by, and an entertaining first half of footy. Well, it's not too bad a Saranja afternoon weather-wise. Although it didn't have much to beat, I suppose. Umpire throws it in. Zappia again on the left foot.
1: Oh, good mark.
0: And that's a pretty good mark from the South defence. It's half-time. Half-time here at the MSP. South Mildura 6-4-40. Rodmel Houston 6-3-39. The Good Deal Tire scoreboard. We'll take a break. We'll be back here live at the MSP shortly. All thanks to Gateway.
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0: Welcome back live to the MSP. Half time here in the match between South Mildura and Robinvale Houston, 6-4-40. Play 6-3-39. South Mildura lead by a point on the Good Deal Tire scoreboard. We'll go around the ground for Pioneer Ford Robinvale. Number 3 Oval this afternoon. Live score. Pretty sure probably basically on half time. Wentworth 4-6-30. Lead Imperials 1-3-9. Conlong Park this afternoon 5-1-31. Redcliffe Merbina 5-7-25. So it's 6 points of difference out at Conlong Park. I remember we got the bye. It's a point of difference here. Wentworth leading pretty easily over Imperials, and down the highway, Oyen have got an 18-point lead.

0: lead over Mildura at the moment, just on half time there at Blackburn Park. So that's a pretty even round of football this afternoon. Let's take another quick break. Be back with our A-grade netball scores from round 14. Let's see if we can get some live A-grade netball scores from this afternoon.
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0: Welcome back live to the MSP. Half time here in the round 15 clash between South Mildura and Robinvale Euston. A point of difference, 6-4-40 South Mildura, Robinvale Euston 6-3-39 on the Good Deal Tire scoreboard. Phil, we've got some netball results from this afternoon.
8: We do.
0: Round 15 netball
8: round
0: results.
8: Round 15, I just had them sent to me, so... Wentworth have won 60-40 against Imperials.
0: Yep.
8: It's their oval there, so a good 20 goal win. Out at Blackburn Park, Mildura have got the win against Owen United, so I think they're both battling for those top two or three spots.
0: Yep.
8: 52-45. And out at Quandong Park, Mervyn too strong for Redcliffe, 69-51, so a high score out there. And then at the local game here, not so high scoring. Robinvale Euston at 47 defeated South Mildura at 24.
0: Pretty top five in the A grade netball too. I know we got up till today. Robinvale Wentworth were equal on 44 points. Imperials are just inside the 5 on 24, and South Mildura only just out by a game. So it's going to be pretty interesting last month in the A-grade netball too.
8: It will, and it's been good to see. Like, it, yeah, with that sort of win with Wentworth and Robvale a couple of weeks ago, it was. It's, yeah, really exciting. We've still got – they probably don't have the teams that can make it. It's not as close as bunched up as the football ladder, but there's probably still a bit of jostling for positions between –
0: I had all this written down this afternoon, Phil. I don't even know where it's got all the sharpshooters and everything. I know Amber King for Mildura is on 550 goals for the year. I think it's Lexi Munro in second from Home United.
8: Lexi Munro, some good breeding there. 476. That's my my niece, Lex. So she's 15, just shooting goals from everywhere. So.
0: As Pirate rocks the van.
8: It's Sarah Hepburn on 475 and Amanda Edwards on 380. So
0: that's top four.
8: Yep, that's your top four. But, yeah, across the grades, I think there was a, yeah, well, there's plenty happening across the B grade as well. It's at South, Mildura, Merbein, Orimple all fighting for a couple of spots.
0: Just waiting for the two senior teams to come back out. When you have a look at, when you combine the St. Asian Netball Association with the Millewa Netball League, there'd have to be 3,000 or 4,000 netballs registered in this district.
8: It is popular.
0: Huge.
8: And you can just see from even some of the rep stuff that's happening, like lots of girls getting through from this region as well, playing in your state or making your state squads, and
0: it's a huge sport. So is the local soccer football federation, St. Roger too, Phil. You know, the Nichols Point Soccer Club put 26 teams every Sunday on the park.
8: Good to see.
0: We're doing three in a footy club. It's just amazing, really.
8: And I think I know over the last few years that interest in the netball's grown a lot as well. Like that day we were Robinvale Wentworth. If the footy had been on at the same time, I still reckon the crowd would have been bigger over the netball. It was a really high quality game, and that was a massive crowd watching the game there. So and I know certainly the grand finals around here the last few years it's been packed.
0: Last year indoors here was the atmosphere was absolutely amazing. So, and like you said, it's a high pace sport to watch. So as Pirate Pa puts his headset back on, he'll no doubt offer some wisdom somewhere along the line, Barry.
9: I better go and read a book or something then, shouldn't I?
0: Well, we're just waiting for the two senior teams to come back out onto the MSP. Robinvale used on their way out. Now I was going to say, I reckon they're running a little bit behind this afternoon, but the Eagles are about to come back out.
9: It feels lengthy.
0: It just feels like the day's dragged on, Pirate, doesn't it?
9: A little bit. Well, for South Mildura, they're 1 point ahead at halftime. Hunter Strong got a goal. Nick Lang, Blake Lambert, 2. Kevin McDonald, 2. I think Kevin got 2.
0: Yep.
9: And for the Eagles, Turner, 1. Dodgers had a pretty good game so far. He's got 3. Oxley, a goal, which was a ripper as well. Yeah. And Raf Galais. So basically all square at half-time, and it hasn't been the worst game we've watched this year, Damo. It's
0: nowhere near it, Pirate.
9: The first half was pretty good. You can't think of anyone that's not putting in.
0: Needs to lift?
9: Yeah.
0: No,
9: they're all really. Having it.
0: They're all having a go,
9: yeah,
0: aren't they?
9: Yeah, they run at it pretty hard, these blokes. So you get found out if you don't.
0: Yeah.
9: It's pretty obvious when you don't, but can't say that about most players. They have a red-hot crack, and it's not a bad day for footy. There's a bit of a breeze at times, but it's not a hot day by any means, but the ground's in ripper, Nick, as I keep saying. Anyway, this ground's magnificent. Of course, I've never played footy on it, but I've walked across it and been out there enough times, and it's just it's absolutely splendid. It is, as Robinvale are out trying to get some warmth into their legs as South just come back onto the oval now. So let's hope it continues.
0: Yeah, to be
9: as it has been. Yeah.
0: But no, like I said, when we dropped the van here this morning, Pirate, I'm going to go for a wander out to the centre wicket, and you only got to get 10 feet onto it, and yeah, you realise straight away.
9: It's pretty good.
0: And the Aussie coming does a great job of looking. And this is a dead of winter with frost and everything, Pirate, and it's still as green, and you know, most footy grounds tend to yellow off this time of year a little bit, don't they? But this place just doesn't do that.
9: No, it's not bad.
0: Must be the type of grass you're using or something. So Robinvale Euston down in front of us is doing some warm-ups. So they trail by a point. South Mildura now back out in the ground. As Pirate just said, let's say the second half's been as half as entertaining as the first. We should be in for a pretty good second half of football. Matt Pearce, the Robinvale Euston ruckman, Pirate, impresses me.
9: Yeah, he's a big lad. Goes all right.
0: He goes around. Gets
9: had a
0: around
9: bit of a
0: ground,
9: head clash before, but he's back out there now. You're right, Phil. Carlton have cleaned up the Gold Coast.
0: Have they?
9: 13 points, full time there.
0: Where was that? In Melbourne?
9: Yeah.
0: I'll tell you what,
9: I'm having a shocker.
0: Oh, yeah?
9: Me footy tipping. Which wouldn't surprise anyone.
0: Well, Collingwood won. I suppose you picked Adelaide.
9: Yeah,
0: didn't
9: I did. I picked Fremantle, of course, but I think I picked Melbourne as well, not the Cats.
0: Yeah, no.
9: Now I'm not picking St Kilda anymore, though. I'll give you the mail there. They let me down every single time.
0: Yeah, they've...
9: Well, they play North this week.
0: Yeah, I'll tell you what, don't discount North.
9: No, I'm not.
0: They're not far out of the 10, are they, North?
8: I tell you can discount. Richmond. They are
9: really?
8: Unwatchable at the moment.
9: No, they're no good,
0: Phil.
8: I think they're the only game on tonight, so I'll have to see.
0: Netflix.
9: No, well, you've got the Tour de France, and there'll be a rugby game on Channel 9.
0: I might watch rugby league. I'll tell you what, though, Phil, talking about the Richmond Footy Club, we've all got a connection there through the zoning back in the old days, but the pressure's got to come on Adam Uzo soon, doesn't it?
8: It has to.
9: The president reckons he's doing a fantastic job.
0: Well, I'll tell you what, with Buckley and Longmore,
8: I don't think I can remember an AFL game that after 5 minutes the other team put the queue in the rack and still won by 70.
9: Just go and get Dustin Martin, get him to play again. He'd be, even at his age now, he'd be better than most of them.
0: Yeah, he seemed to have gotten a get out of jail free card out of him.
8: He'd probably get injured if he started playing for him again. 300 games without getting injured. Anyway, good watching Sammy Cumming. I do enjoy watching him.
9: No Dusty, no premiership, so I'll give you the mail there. Don't worry about what's his name, Mrs. Hardwick, and all them other ones.
0: No Dusty, no Dimmer was the call on the field.
9: I think there might be half a dozen Mrs. Hardwicks at the minute. I'm not sure.
0: Young Sam Cumming is impressive, though. He's over to Peter Lindsay. I reckon he's been in one of the club rooms for Chemist Warehouse.
9: He's been to the tuck shop. I know that.
10: Thanks, Damo. Yep. Been to both the rooms. Brooks is gone. He's done his hamstring, which is obviously a big loss. But I'm very happy with their contest. I'm going to use their speed, spread the ball around the ground, do the short kicks so they can get out into the open. And I'm very happy with their aggression at the ball. Just need to pick their skill level up. Donny Falvo was very quiet and relaxed in the rooms. He was happy they were good at the contest. He wants them to use the 30, 40 metre kicks to change their directions, get the ball out in the open. And I've been watching that Jackson Nagel. He just plays half back flank he doesn't worry about any other man. So Ron Vole actually manning him up for this third quarter. A bloke's been assigned to run with Jackson, so I'll keep an eye on that.
0: Not the silliest move I've heard of, neither.
8: No, we saw a bit of it in the first quarter with. Glace, he did a really good job keeping him accountable, sort of getting out in the lead and getting used. So
0: well, he can get forward on you, Phil, and kick goals, as we know.
8: Yeah, but he's gone back to Oxley.
0: But he's a sort of a general down the back line too, isn't he, Jackson Nagel? He's full of dash and run.
9: Well, he's not in that. Oh, yeah, he's right at full back. So what are you?
0: He picked up Adam Oxley. About to start the third term here at MSP.
9: Well, Oxley's done a good job so far. He's got him right back on the line, as far away from the players you could possibly be.
0: That's why he wants to keep him, I reckon, Pirate. 6-4-40 South Mildura.
9: I'll give you the mail. Jackson don't care.
0: He don't care. 6-3-39.
9: He's not going to worry. He's just going to get the ball.
0: Yep. So the umpire holds the ball aloft to start the third serve here at MSP.
9: Good luck.
0: Umpire throws it up. Pearce and Williams. One's well done, I reckon, from Williams that time. Strong Hunter over the top. Rhett Montgomery takes it. He's been wrapped up as soon as he gets it from James Zappi to start the third term. Umpire throws it up. Wrestle between Williams and that time. Ball comes out to Baxter Mench. Hasn't been the worst today. Matty Cameron out of the ball for the Eagles. He goes inside the forward 50. Good contest here between Scalino and Dodge. And that allows Josh Tankard. 59, I've got Sammy Falvo on my brain. So Josh Tankard's seen the ball out of bounds. Not too far away from us. Vineyard end of MSP. The umpire's about to throw it in. He travelled 42 seconds in the third term, so that's Pierce and Williams. Benny Williams holds his ground well in front. Pierce takes it out of the ruck. They smothered luckily off the boot from Mason Fitzgerald. They go in again from Utica. And it comes by hand. And Galais misses a snap on goal through for minor score for the Eagles. 6-4-40 South Mildura, Robin Bell Houston, 6-4-40. Scores are level here at MSP. They do change it quick, travel just over a minute. Jackson Nagle now with the ball. He goes short.
10: Oh,
0: ultra short. Just there, Mason Fitzgerald with a dive. Pete's gone for his coke, who's after the microphone. Just in front of Raphael Galais. He's getting up a bit slow, Mason Fitzgerald. Back to Nagle in front of Dodge. Had Rhett Montgomery on the lead, and I reckon that's Jackson Leslie seeing him out of bounds. In front of the basketball centre here at the MSP. Started a little bit slowly this third term. Nick Dodge wants a replay, that one, doesn't he?
9: No, he's looking at us or the umpire.
0: I reckon he's looking at us.
9: There's a little kid out there kicking the ball at half time, and he yelled out to me, "Hey, can you film me?" We had no camera here, mate. Sorry, right. You got the wrong
0: contest now. Nick Lang, well, dispossessed with it, backs dementia over it, gets it out by hand, comes back to Matty Cameron. He takes him on, and I reckon he's going to be caught. Maxie Morgan's grabbing too high though. Jeez, he ran back into the pack there, Matty Cameron. Lucky to get a free kick. Then he goes towards Dodge. Montgomery dropped what he normally would have taken. Here comes South Mildura through Tankard with a wobbly kick. They all go out. Airman's a tester, couldn't take it with him. That's Kevin McDonald, got it onto his fist, basically. Benny Williams beaten by Garaffa. They keep at it. Mensch now with the footy. Takes him on, backs to Mensch by hand over to Jim Zappi. Yeah. Spilt the handball.
9: Christ.
0: Can't pick it up. Now he's got a hold of it.
9: Needs to kick it well.
0: Yeah, he needs to kick it really well towards Nick Dodge.
9: He's kicked to one on three, really.
0: Jackson
9: probably
0: Nagle
9: didn't have much choice.
0: Just pops back and takes his normal intercept mark. Goes across the goal line to Nick Lang. He goes with the handball back to Jackson Nagle, the vice skipper. He'll take a dash. This guy, don't worry about that. Goes straight up the middle. Not his greatest kick. Chaos ball out of the centre wing. Logan Fitzgerald now got the hold of the footy. That's so not a bad pass.
9: Going to be ping.
0: Oh,
9: yes,
0: yeah, Pallada's got him.
9: Yeah, done.
0: Bailey Harvey's been too slow there.
9: Well, no talk, no shepherd. Nothing going on there.
0: So Louis Pallada there with the football.
9: He needs to kick it well too, Louis.
0: Yep.
9: Going for Dodge from about 140 metres away.
0: Nicholas Lang's underneath it and takes it unopposed in the end pour.
9: Well, that wasn't on. It's just too far away.
0: Plays on. That stand rule comes into it. Goes to the centre wing. That's a pretty good kick, actually. Finds Max Morgan.
9: So Morgan's out on the wing in front of the scoreboard. He kicks it wider. Kevin McDonald's got it. Little pokey one over the top. South heading forward relatively slowly. Lang's got the ball. Mark dropped by South, nearly in the goal square. Ping on goal has missed another point.
8: Blake Lambert, I think it was.
9: It does go up quick. 6-5-41 South Mildura. Robinvale 6-4-40.
0: Really fast for it.
9: Yeah, they're pretty good at it. Mind you, it's better than the scoreboard that says visitors. And
0: visitors.
9: But that's in the pipeline as well. Don't worry about that.
0: Yep. So Romwell Houston will bring it in through Noah Foster.
9: Oh, no, not Noah Foster.
0: It's not Noah Foster. Who was that?
9: Not Noah Foster.
0: No, Matty Pierce is going to run onto it. He can't pick it up.
9: Try to. He got it forward to Mensch, which was okay. Now they go for with a bit of a handball. Ball's out in front of Dodge, who pushes off Scalino. That's a free kick to Dodge every day of the week. Pushing the back, holding the man, whatever you like. He's just inside the 50, right in front of us on the boundary line. I think he's delaying things so that he can have a shot. But I'm sure that's what he's going to do.
0: Tough kick
9: from there. Yeah, they couldn't kick one from here last week, but there has been one or two today. Maybe the breeze is a bit different or whatever. Anyway, it's already got three. Nick Dodge. Got the flash wheels going on. Ball's on route. Oh, I tell you what.
0: Well, that's umpire didn't move.
9: That's why he hesitated and didn't want to pass it off. That's his fourth. That's a great kick.
0: 6-5-41 South Mildura. Robinvale Houston move on to 7-4-46.
9: And I think the free kick was there too, boys.
0: Yeah, yep, that was there, Pirate. 5 points in front now, the Eagles. 5.5 minutes gone, third term on the Goodyear Tire scoreboard. Get a good deal today. in at Bentinck Avenue. Pirate's going to get some tyres fitted down there. Ball's back in the middle of MSP.
9: One of these days I will.
0: One of these days. So Matt Pierce and Benny Williams. He's still got the ute pirate.
9: Yeah, she doesn't get much work these days, though, mate.
0: So Kevin, Benny Williams, that's on. That was well done. That was zappy though, James on the left foot. Carpenter put his hand out, couldn't take it in front of Turner. Ball's in dispute now.
9: Oh, here's a Burry Hall. Good tackle.
0: Oh, that was a really good tackle on Joey Mezzatesta. The ball jars free. Manny Cameron got a shove in the back. Play on. It's an umpire's call. No one can get hold of it at the moment. The umpire says, give it to you fellas. I'm going to ball that up, Phil Cure.
8: Well, it's a bit of a comedy of errors there. No one really could take it as it goes up. Pierce with some good body work. Just gets his hands on it and puts it forward. Nagel's there with the lace. Nagel wins out. He gives it off to Montgomery, right in front of us in this back pocket. He flicks it over the top to Strong, who can't take it with him, gets tackled, but a great bit of play there.
9: That's holding the ball.
8: And that's holding the ball, and it's going to come South Mildura's way. So
9: Montgomery, I think it'll be.
8: Well, yeah. Really good bit of play by Galace early, but... And going back to Mason Fitzgerald.
0: Just found Nick Lang.
8: He has just found Lang.
9: Well, this, Pete, I've been watching Nagel. Look, the bloke that was on him is not on him anymore. What's going on there? Didn't last long.
8: Didn't, as Lang gets it on the wing. He looks inboard and finds Leano Scalino. He goes back out, wide again to Carpenter.
9: Who was on him?
10: Oxley was on, started on him.
9: Well, he's nowhere near him.
10: Now he's still by himself now, and Glace has taken off too, so I don't know.
9: Well,
10: it's lost me.
9: Well, maybe their memories are not very good.
8: Williams goes to Scalina. I'm back to Lang, who plenty of possessions just to get it forward, just forward of the wing. He goes a little bit more direct now and finds Logan Fitzgerald, who gives it off, I think, to Lambert, who puts it inside, but it's all Romvale Houston. Ball spilled. Pack forms just out the top of the South Mildura goal square and gathered by Romvale and tackled. So we'll have a ball up deep in South Mildura's forward line, so good movement there from one end to the other. It's gone up and...
0: Oh. What happened then?
8: Brody Fitzgerald just went up unopposed and he's...
0: At an area almost.
8: Yeah, almost. Oh, he hasn't made great contact, but it's gone through for a behind.
0: 6-6-42, South Mildura, Robinville, Houston, 7-4-46. 4 points the difference on the Goodwill Tire scoreboard.
9: Oh, here's a bit of a chance, is there? Robinville can only pick it up. They're free on the wing. Time for a bounce, two bounces. No one's running at him at all. Handball over the top to Zappia. He gets one inside by hand. Oh, that's a nice little kick.
0: Yep, found Raph.
9: Well
0: Galace.
9: Done. Well played, Romvale, all the way down the opposite side wing there, and it's ended up with Raph Galace with shot on goal from about 35, I guess, but that was nice play.
0: So that was Utica with the short little kick, Pirate.
9: Yeah, it was not well thought out. Well done. As the skipper goes off for a spell for Romvale. So shot on goal for the Eagles. They're already in front by 4 points. Umpire gets into his little crouch there, and it's not going to quite make it. And there's Nagel with yet another mark. Kicks a short one to Carpenter. Where's he going to go? Could go back to Nagel. No. Got one up the middle a little bit. That's looks like Fitzgerald. He kicks it wider. Not his best kick either. Missed Ben Williams. Has gone out for throw-in.
0: No, he demanded that ball there. Mason Fitzgerald, didn't he?
9: Yeah, well.
0: Benny Williams looks like he's starting to hobble a bit out there, Pirate.
9: He doesn't look that fit, does he?
0: No, not at the moment.
9: Favouring a leg a little bit. It's Pierce and him go. He probably won that one, though. Down, though. Gets to Mensch, who handballs it to Pierce. Very short kick, didn't really go anywhere. South just squared it forward to the middle of the ground. Louis Pallada tries to run onto it, sort of missed it a little bit. Then he got it again somehow. Don't really know how. That's a good kick to Turner. So well done, Louis, there. Might have been a touch of luck, but he made his own luck, really, by the way he attacked the ball. So he did pretty well. And Turner's going to have a shot. He's got Carpenter on the mark. He'll probably kick from right on the 50, but he's directly in front. Breezes a bit up and down. Robinvale are 4 points ahead. There's 10.5 minutes gone in quarter three here at the MSP. Turner's very capable from here. Kicks right. His foot was right on the 50 as he Makes the distance.
0: That's a lovely kick of the footy, isn't it?
9: Got the goal. Very capable.
0: A lovely kick of the footy. 6-6-42. South Mildura, Robin Bale, Houston move on to 8-4-52. Now 10 points of difference on that Good Deal Toss scoreboard.
9: So well done, Louis Pilata there, boys. He tacked the ball pretty well, and then he finished with a nice kick, which is... He's a bit more than a 50-50, Louis. Sometimes his kicking's not the best in the world, but credit where it's due, he did extremely well there. And we all know that Turner's a good kick.
0: South Mildura need to answer that one, Pirate and Phil.
9: 10 points they are now behind.
0: Pierce that time easily. Hunter strong over the footy and wrapped up. Hands it back to the umpire and they'll do it again. Not too far away from where they just done it. Pierce that time. Well done from Baxter Mensch. Cruises past and snagged that one. Jack Carpenter could have grabbed that and didn't. He's tapped it. He's going to go after it for a second time, though. Now the cavalry come. Galace with the footy for the Houston. They go backwards to Turner.
9: Turner.
0: Nicholas Dodge underneath that. Scalino got his hands to it. Dom, he's going out there. No. No.
8: How do you call that? He has barrel rolled and...
9: It's a somersault kick.
8: On the exit of the barrel roll, he's made contact with his foot and that last one couldn't be beaten for goal of the day. He's almost done it.
0: That would have beat it, Phil. Why don't you think that quick? Mason Fitzgerald...
9: He's all disappointed in himself too for not kicking it.
0: Found Rhett Montgomery. He's found Nicholas Lang. He plays on instantly, gets the handball over the top. That was pretty well done to Jack Carpenter. He'll go long in front of the scoreboard to a one-on-one. Archer Olsen, I reckon that's Blake Lamb. It's been beaten to it. Ball's still in dispute. Away come the Eagles now. Matt Pearce is going to run onto this, maybe.
9: He's going to try to, don't he?
0: He's going to try to get his head of steam
9: that's
0: up.
9: That's a good kick.
0: That is a good kick. A great kick from Brody Fitzgerald in.
9: No, Pearce, he probably wasn't quick enough there, but...
0: Benny Williams.
9: Looks like he's still got... He's just hobbling around a fraction.
0: He is a little bit.
9: Pearce, no? And then a bit of trouble, Pete Lindsay reckons. He was heading off.
0: He is too, the big fella.
9: Pulled up a bit short. It's either a cramp or a... hope it's not a hammy.
10: Yeah, no, he pulled up pretty short after that couple of steps sprint there. But he's jogging off now, so I'll keep an eye on it.
8: Benny Williams puts it through for a behind.
0: Yep, to the far side. All these chemists swing us. Pete Lindsay on the boundary line. Pete's going to go up and have a look.
8: They bring it back in now. Head to the wing, and Nagel's there to just punch it into the crowd. So, good fist there. As we said, South Mildura probably needed to bounce back with a goal, and they're starting to get a bit of the run of play now. Look, it's Fitzgerald and Wakalevo to go at it here. One down Robin Bale's way, but it does come out to South Mildura now. Finds Hunter Strong, who gives a handball, but they're going the wrong direction. Well done there to find its way back to Hunter Strong, who, with a good little left foot kick, can't quite find Archer Olsen. Oh, no, he's been given a free kick, so it was a good dinky little left footer. It's found the mark. So just on the 50, or maybe a bit outside.
0: That's not 15, surely.
8: Probably not, but he's found Logan Fitzgerald, who, I don't know, might be just within range. 45-degree angle. Seems to be pretty close to the 50.
0: Needs it to bring it back to 4 points. We're starting to get a crowd up here in the hill with this gentleman. A bit late in the day for that, isn't it? As Logan Fitzgerald comes in, and that's an absolute stinker, Phil. We'll put the Moz right on him out in the full.
8: It did. It was going to take some kicking.
0: It was.
8: Didn't make a great fist of it. It
0: just burnt that in front of goal. 6-7-43 South Mildura. Rombo Houston, 8-5-53. 10 points of difference on the Good Deal Tire scoreboard. Is going to lit now with the footy. 14, nearly 15 minutes gone in the third term. Still got a hold of the ball, the Eagles. They work around the scoreboard side. Then they've got some room to move. Braden Turner on his bike. He's only got to get hold of this. You get around Jack Carpenter and does. Back on the right foot. Not too good. Mason Fitzgerald takes the best of that. Not his greatest handball. It's now on the ground. It's anyone's ball. Can come out of there. The Eagles come out with it. Baxter Mensch now with his hands on the footy. Tackled pretty well, though. And Mason Fitzgerald gets the handball back to him, and out of bounds it goes. And a bit of a stalemate at the moment. 10 points of difference. Robinville Houston lead the game by in the forward pocket, Vineyard end. Umpire throws it in. Brody Fitzgerald and Wakalevu do battle. Wakalevu that time the left hand. Ball's in gone nowhere though, really. Jackson Leslie tries to run onto it and can't keep the ball in. The umpire says, throw that back in. Might check play HQ again, Philip Pirate. For Pioneer Ford Robinbar. We'll see what's going on in the other games. The umpire's about to throw it back in, so Wakalevu and Brody Fitzgerald about to do battle. Line ball, really. Ball's come out of there by hand. Back to Mason Fitzgerald. He finds Logan again. Down the line. Be lucky if that doesn't go out in the full, I reckon it is. In front of Ant Mezzatesta. He's going to take the kick. Has he got moving? Wakalevu gives him a lead and takes it on his chest. He plays on straight away, gives it to Glace on his greatest handball. Didn't think that one out.
9: Yeah, no, just a bit slack. Ooh, and a bit lost.
0: Luck's a fortune there. Look at this. They play on there, the Eagles. They go long inside their 50. Everyone's underneath it. Nick Dodgers is waiting out the back for this one.
9: Ref Glace has got to get out of his way,
0: well,
9: surely.
0: Jack Carpenter. Brett Montgomery's going to take that cleanly to Braith Munn. He's under pressure from Jackson Leslie. What's that ball going to stay in?
9: Well, that's actually not a bad kick from Munn. Then he did pretty well under pressure there.
0: It's almost like he kicked for touch.
9: What? I'd be leaving Nick Dodge one out, wouldn't you?
0: Yeah.
9: If you could.
0: You'd have to get out of the road a little bit.
9: It's not that little bloke Waitman that flies against Aaron Norton every time. You might see a bit of that tonight, actually, if they're both playing.
0: That's
9: if I was Norton, I'd whack him. Get out of me way, you little prick. fair dinkum. I mean, you've got the bloke, Norton's pretty handy foot, but he can take a mark.
0: My word, he is.
9: Hard enough to go against your opponent, let alone half your teammates.
0: Yeah, no, get out of there, you knuckleheads, for sure. And boundary umpire throws it back in. Well done from Kevin McDonald, whacks it down to the front to Maxie Morgan. He's not got a hold of the ball for South Mildura. The pocket looks for Nick Lang and he can't quite handle it and it goes out of bounds in front of the commentary box.
9: It's a free kick. Yeah, for something.
0: Over the shoulder, probably Pirates.
9: I didn't see it, Damo. I saw the play, but I didn't see what the free kick was for, put it that way.
0: No. He all sort of went out unopposed, didn't he? This is out of the full.
9: That's a long way away from us, so can't say much.
0: So Nicholas Lang with the ball for South Mildura right in front of the commentary box. At MSP.
9: Well, this little plan with Nagel's working well, isn't it? Look at him. He's in the middle of the ground on his own again.
0: That's a pretty good
9: kick. So much for tagging him out of the back.
8: A goal or a mark?
0: Is that a goal or a mark, Phil?
8: Montgomery.
0: That's a hell of a kick from there from Nicholas Lang. Is that Montgomery's taking the mark on his chest, hasn't he?
8: He's apologising, I think. So it might have been going through when he marked it.
9: Oh, well, that's all right.
0: It was going through when he marked it.
8: Goal to South Mildura anyway,
0: yep.
8: So... Well, what's up? 7-7-49, Trail, Robinvale, 8-5-53.
0: 18 and a half minutes gone on the Goodyear Tire scoreboard. Round the grounds for Pioneer 4, Robinvale, Phil.
8: We can get into that. So out at Quandong Park, Redcliffe's 8 goals, 4-52 lead. Merbein, 4 goals, 10-34.
0: Yep.
8: We've got at Sarah Oval, we've got Imperial, 3 goals, 5-23. Trail, Wentworth, 6 goals, 10-46. And out at Blackburn Park, Own United, 11 goals, 5-71. Lead Mildura, 5 goals, 6-36.
9: So what's the verdict here, Pete, with Pierce?
10: Yeah, well, I've heard it all now. He can jump, but he can't run. So I've got to put him back out the full forward.
9: Is it worth it?
10: No, I don't reckon it is.
9: Well, he's on Nagel, so yeah. they want blokes to follow Nagel out. Yeah.
10: That's exactly right. So that plan
9: couldn't get anyone worse.
10: No. So, you know, he was in pain on the bench. So,
9: well, he hobbled all the way out to full forward.
10: And I've never seen a strapped hamstring work before.
9: No. Anyway, interesting.
0: Nah, normally needs a couple of weeks, mate. 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
9: I don't know why you'd risk it either. So they kicked the ball forward looking for Turner, who dropped a chesty. Mensch sort of got a bit of a chance at the ball, couldn't handle it, and went over for a throw-in about probably 50 metres around from the Robinvale goal. But, yeah, that's interesting. So big the ruckman, big Pierce, I'm not overly sure that he's even all that happy himself to be out there. Yeah, okay. Anyway, we'll see how that goes. Yeah, well, the plan hasn't worked at all so far.
0: No.
9: Oh, it worked for a minute less. There goes Nagel now, and he's...
0: Yeah, Matt Pearson, I'm going to hope to keep it up with that.
9: Nagel might keep going here. No.
0: So Galais takes a mark for Robin Bell.
9: What will happen now? Pierce will mark the ball. We'll all have egg on our faces.
0: Josh Tankard now under a heap of pressure from Matty Pierce.
9: Yeah, what he got, there you go.
0: So he
9: did really well by standing still, didn't he?
0: He's definitely got a problem out there. He needs to be taken off the ground, Pirate.
9: Well, what is
0: he's on a verge.
9: He's a right footer too, isn't he? He'll handball this.
0: Yeah. On a verge of tearing, then I reckon.
9: Of course, he's going to handball it.
0: Oh, Nick Dodge is going to
9: do a backward somersault looking thing again. That.
0: Jack Carpenter rushes through for minus score.
9: Hey.
0: 5 points of difference. Josh Tankard now the ball for South.
9: Well, they must rate him pretty highly, Pete. They've got four fit blokes on the bench and he's out there. Anyway, we'll leave that to them.
0: Carpenter now the ball for South Mildura. 5 points in this. Robinville used to lead by it. They move the ball on South Mildura down the line. That was through Brad Carms. They go inboard and Jonah Litt, I reckon, has come out and taken a defensive mark for Robinville Euston. 6-7-7-49 South Mildura. Robinville Euston 8-6-54. 5 points of difference on that Goodyear Tire scoreboard as Litt goes long down the line, looks for Nick Dodge. Can't quite take the mark. Pretty well done from Dom Scalino. Well done from the South Mildura there. Back to Josh Tankard. Down the line. And Litt takes another defensive mark for the Eagles. He plays on straight away.
9: Nagel.
0: Yep. Just missed. Dom Scalino's now got some pressure on him from Dale on camera. Comes out the back to Nick's Dodge. He dodged around Jackson Nagel. Back down to Elace. There, that Robin Bell Houston with a shot at goal through Utica. Mr. Utica. Luca Utica for.
9: Out the full. Yep, out the full.
0: Missed a lot. Now Jack Carpenter will take the kick for South Mildura, goes short.
8: He finds Carms, who goes back to Carpenter, who goes short again and just gets it over to Nagel.
0: Just got over Glace's
8: hand. Nagel goes short again, and they've done this well a few times, South Mildura. He's found Lambert. But a ripping second quarter. He's gone in board. Kick hasn't hit the target. Oh, they've almost made a meal of it. Carms has gone in after it. He's given it to Carpenter. He tries to take off, but he's grabbed by the shirt. Back to Carms, who now finds Williams in the middle. He runs around Zappia. Goes forward. Good handball into the running past Lang, who's gone through the 50s, kicked an absolute mung straight through the middle.
0: That's a Stephen Kernan special.
8: That was
0: a stinking kick of the footy. But it doesn't matter how you get them.
8: It does not. And so we've seen some absolute miracles from Dodge at one end, and I reckon that's in miracle territory for a different reason down the other.
0: A point in it. South Mildura now lead 8-7-55. Robin Bell Houston 8-6-54 in the Goodyear Tire scoreboard. Travelled 23 minutes into the third term here at MSP. We're going to have another dark afternoon, are we? That's going to make it interesting. Put the lights on. So Wakalibu and will do better with Benny Williams. Williams that time decisively down to Hunter Strong. He gets hold of it, gets it on his left foot. Out towards Blake Lambert. It takes a diving chest mark, I reckon. He'll have another shot at goal.
9: Well, that's where he's... You said he had a good, second quarter?
0: Mm.
9: When he was close to goal, wasn't he?
0: He did, Pirate, yeah.
9: So, he's already got two, and the quarter that he was... His better quarter of the day is when he was playing forward. So there goes big Piercy now. He's got the gallop up now, trying to get back on the line to save the day for the Eagles. Was it in vain? Yes, it was. That's a goal, I think. There we are. Blake Lambert with his third. That was a great kick as well. Jamie Strong, still not a happy camper. You go and give the coach some advice. So at three-quarter time, South Mildura 9-7-61. From Mel Houston, 8-6-54.
8: Which was a really good finish to the quarter from South Mildura. It looked like Rombo were kicking away when they got 10 points up. And
9: that's why I hesitated when I said the scores, because I thought, what? They were 10 points up a minute ago.
8: Which they've...
9: Or
8: they've
9: 12 points up or something,
8: Done all day on the back of a really strong effort from their back six. Nagel's been probably the best player on the ground up until now. Carpenter hasn't been far behind him, and... Even sort of Josh Tankard had a really good quarter there. He found himself in the right spots.
9: I'd like to see Dodge given a bit more space by his teammates, like give him a bit of a... He's kicked four and he's had two... Well, he's kicked one sort of miracle thing and had a couple of... We don't know how to describe what they were. Scissor kicks or kicking it backwards, a somersaulting and like a trapeze artist, and he's just missed a couple of them. So he looks like he's very dangerous when he's one out. Why people fly against him, I'll probably never know, but the goal kicker's a strong kick to goal. Hunter Strong, he's playing all right. Nick Lang's got two, Lambert three, Kevin McDonald two, and Rhett Montgomery kicked a goal after apologising to his teammate for marketing on the line. For Rombo, Braden Turner's got two, Nick Dodger's got four, Oxley's got a goal, Raf Galais got a goal, and whatever plan they had there for Jackson Nagel, early days in the third...
8: No, it didn't work.
9: Didn't work all that well, did it?
8: No, it didn't. But take a minute to have a look around the other grounds. And at Quandong Park, Redcliffe's 9-4 lead Merbein, 5-10. So kicked away to a 3-goal lead there. Imps have got a bit of a fight back at number three over against Wentworth. So 5-5, 35. Imperials trail now Wentworth by 11 points, 6-10, 46. And out at Blackburn Park in... Probably a bit of a surprise result for most. Own United's kicked right away in the third quarter. They're 13-5, 83, leading the latter leaders, Mildura, 6-7, 43. So a good game for Own out there, and in a late season competition where percentage is going to be really important, a 40-point win there might prove pretty pivotal for Own United, assuming they can hang on. So... All right, back at our game. South Mildura, 9-7 lead. Robinvale, Euston, 8-6, 54. So we're just at the three-quarter time break. The breeze has really died away in that, or over half-time and through that third quarter. So it was going the end that South Mildura will be kicking in this last quarter, but seems to have dropped off.
9: Yeah, that's a good result for Oyen so far, isn't it, Phil? I know you'll be happy and... Obviously, Mildura are missing those two guns, but that's you just got to deal with that sort of stuff when you're playing footy.
8: I'll be happy now. I don't know. I'll go tonight. They got their 10-year reunion on today with the 2016 senior and reserves flags, and by the look of them, the last two nights, I might just head straight home tonight. I think rather than calling through the club.
9: Well, room. You've got a fair bit of catching up to do, haven't you?
8: I would imagine I've got quite a bit.
9: It's not easy either. Dealing with imagine how many experts there's going to be telling you. And they get better with every stubby. They're a two-goal better player as well, of course. So, I reckon I'd go home myself.
8: Well, I watched that game, and one of the reserves guys said to me this morning that he reckons 37-3 was a good game for the second, and I told him, that was Simon Jardine, Andy's cousin. It'd take him a month to get that.
9: He reckons he had 37-3,
8: he told me this morning. So they watched it in the pub last night.
9: That's the trouble with when you're, well, let's be honest, a bullshit artist.
8: Yeah.
9: You're pretty easy to find your out, isn't it? I remember having a few frosts with a bloke in the Euston pub once, and he told me he came fourth in the Brownlow.
10: Fourth
9: in the Brownlow, and I said, well, hang on. That's pretty easy to
10: verify.
9: I rang Dale Waitman at AFL, he was working at AFLS. He said, how do you spell his name, that bloke? I can't find him on any records here.
10: No.
9: I think he was on a train one day. And you could see Windy Hill Ground from when he went past on the train, and all of a sudden he'd played 300 for Essendon.
10: Oh, some people just...
9: If you're going to crap on, do say something that's not easily discounted.
10: Yeah, it's something you can half believe for it, sort of thing. You know, just,
9: fourth in the Brownlow. Fair dinkum.
10: Whoever remembers who come fourth anyway?
9: Well, if I come fourth, I'd remember.
10: I would too for you, Pirate. I'd have you.
9: Well,
10: back,
9: Josh
10: mate.
9: Kennedy, I remember when we interviewed him. I said he come second twice. Well, I was wrong. He come third twice.
10: Did he? I thought it was second.
9: Yeah, so did I. That's why I said it. He said, I didn't, but I'll take that.
10: He did too.
9: He was a nice fellow, wasn't he?
10: Yeah, lovely chap. Yep. We've had a couple of rippers, haven't we, Josh and Ronnie Andrews and.
9: Yeah, we've had some decent ones over the stretch. Yeah. Started off with, who did we start with? I think Timmy Lang was our first.
10: Was our first guest, yes.
9: I've got it written down here somewhere.
10: Yeah, we've had
9: Deckett,
0: yeah.
9: Pat Bell, Phil Burns.
0: Yeah, we've had a few.
9: Connor Irwin come in.
0: You did. Ronnie Andrews. Josh Kelly, Tony Hickey, of course.
9: We grabbed Tony Hickey one day when he was just wandering past.
8: Tony Dean, we did her.
9: Tony Dean, she was fantastic.
0: Yeah, that was a good chat. 500 games of netball, yeah.
9: Haven't had one on for a while. I better extract the digit.
0: No, Ronnie was the last one.
9: Yeah, I better pull my finger out and get another one coming up.
0: Start of the last term. Rucks go at it. Williams at time of the second slap for South Wildura. Hunter Strong overrun it. Dion Cameron there with the ball. He gets it out by hand to Baxter Mensch. He's been robbed. Well, probably one of their best today. Matty Pierce still running around out there. Gets it by hand. Back to Mensch. He's gone nowhere at the moment, the Eagles. That's not his best kick, Baxter Mensch. Ground grubber, if there ever was one. Joey Mezzatesta runs in it and gets wrapped up and slammed into the ground by Archer Olsen. At 9-7-61, 8-6-54. 7 points of difference. South Wildura lead. Umpires, a bit of a kerfuffle going on here, Pirate in the middle.
8: There is, and it started hot. I think both sides know the season's on the line in this next 25 minutes, so the quarter started that way.
0: It has. Spenny Williams now the ball. Hands it off to Nicholas Lang. He's got a couple to beat. Does well in the end. Gets around Joey Mezzatesta. Could have given away a free kick for Hanley without the footy then. That's a good grab. A good grab from Raphael Galais for Rombo to chop that off.
9: Perhaps Lang might want to get rid of it a bit quicker, give his forwards a chance. I don't know.
0: He's gone short. Matty Cameron dropped what he should have taken. Joey Mezzatesta down the ball.
9: Good kick. That's a great kick.
0: It's a great kick to Braden Turner Pirate. He's going to play on straight away. Long and low. Jackson Nagles just stood under it and said, no, I'll chop that one off and I'll kick it back out again. Carpenter goes inboard. Who's he found, Parry? A teammate, hopefully.
9: Mason Fitzgerald. He does it a lot, Carpenter. He kicked it just a little 20-meter, 45-degree kick for as an outlet. But he doesn't miss many targets either, really.
0: No.
9: He gets told to play on, so he's got to go longer here. Gets out the back to Mensch. Nice handle, big long handle inside to Joe Mez, who kicked it to centre-half forward, then got it back again. Now he kicks it out. And he's found Oxley. Oxley's got a goal today, but he's not going to kick one from there. He's almost in the centre. He goes short-ish as well. Back to Joe Mez for about the third or fourth time in this little passage. I can see Jacob Kariffa behind the ball screaming out instructions.
0: Brett Montgomery.
9: Montgomery, no doubt. He kicks it out to Williams. Yes, Damo.
0: No, sorry, Paul.
9: No, you're right. Williams is on the back flank. Back to Montgomery. Peter Lindsay's got something for us, I think.
0: I reckon, yeah.
9: Yeah, righto. Go ahead, Pete, while it's down there.
10: Okay, they did a lot of work on their ruckman, Pierce, on that leg. I see he's out there and started in the ruck for the first quarter. Robin Vall wanted to get back to their fundamentals, do the small one percenters. Donnie gave a couple examples of no one in the goal square here, and Nag was able to mark it by himself, and nobody was in the goal square on the goal line down there to touch it. Got to lift their intensity up. Giant's a lot different than his old man. Very quiet, Jaden. he said, respect their run, take every opportunity we get, and we deserve the win.
0: Well, thanks to Chemist Warehouse. South Wildura out of the ball. Back to Logan Fitzgerald. Back to Hunter Strong. He goes to Nicholas Lang. He has a flying shot on his left foot. And kicks a minor score for the South Wildura Footy Club at the Vineyard End, Pirate.
9: Yeah, look what Kevin McDonald was. All on his own.
0: So I was just thinking that. 9-8-62, South Wildura. Robville Houston, 8-6-54. And a good deal tie scoreboard. Travelled three, just on 3.5 minutes here in the last term. They go short, the Eagles. Finds Ant Mezzatesta in the pocket right in front of us. Hasn't got much on offer down the ground. So he goes backwards. Back to his teammate again in Caden Craig. He goes along towards the scoreboard side. One-on-one battle.
9: Neville, mate.
0: That Carl Neville, tell us too.
9: Well, I think Caden Craig plays for South.
0: Yeah, I looked at the wrong list there, Pirate. So ball's still in dispute right in front of the scoreboard. Well, Baxter Mensch puts a pretty good tackle.
9: He hadn't had a bad day. Baxter Mensch, he's been
0: on the Paley Harvey. He's
9: been
0: a good
9: all right,
0: day.
9: Yep.
8: Now, it looks like Maxie Morgan might have gone to him a little bit. He's sort of been in at stoppages anyway, trying to quell him a bit.
0: Pierce. He's been good today, Baxter Mensch. Ball's in dispute. Big Pat goes at it. The umpire wasn't happy with that. He said, give it here, we'll do that all again.
9: They'll need a goal. I reckon they need the next one.
0: Yep.
9: They're 8 points down, which is nothing really, but just to get their tails up a little bit. The ball's going nowhere in a hurry at the moment. It's out on that wing. They all dive in on it. Boys love getting on the ground and wrestling, don't they? Anyway, Hunter Strong's there, and we'll have another ball up.
0: Just throwing themselves in on it at the moment, Pirate.
9: Yeah.
0: Pierce that time again.
9: Clearance would be nice. Here's one. Rob might have been Zappi, I'm not sure. Went to the top of the goal square where Nagel took a mark, I think. He kicked it out.
0: Carpenter
9: again. Kicks to a one-on-one. That's better. They both hold their feet this time. South Mildura through Olsen get the ball. Little push and shove. Another one-on-one. Jonah Lick rise to help. But South Mildura player in Lambert did very well. He hasn't had a bad game. Now he gets ridden, stood all over the top of him. The umpire will say, give it to me, boys. I'll throw it up.
0: Yeah, that was good courage from Blake Lambert, wasn't it? Williams, that's on. Decisively. Where's this going, Pirate? Oh, Brody Fitzgerald nearly took a good mark.
9: Well,
0: General
9: Nick
0: cleans
9: it up. Nearly took a good mark.
0: Dion Cameron now in the back pocket. Nick Lang runs him down. He doesn't kick that the best he would have liked, I don't reckon. Adam Oxley got his fist to it. Maxie Morgan's about to run onto it for South.
9: Well, they've got players everywhere out South. The Robmore boys will want to get on their bikes and start covering.
0: It was back to Tankard.
9: They do now. Foster's going to have to punch this from behind, and he did.
0: Lambert's going to chase it. Oh, just couldn't quite keep that in. Phil or Pirate?
8: No, he couldn't. Needed Nick Dodge there. He would have made something happen.
0: Dave Lambert decided. Kicked it over his head with his left foot. His arm was stupid. He's unbelievable this afternoon. Umpire throws it in. Well done from Brody Fitzgerald. Mensch throws on that left foot, gets it out of there as quick as he could. And Moxie gets probably a shove in the back, I reckon, and gets a free kick.
9: Then throws his weight around a little bit.
0: Yep. Well, I thought he paid a 50 then. He hasn't.
9: No, he's, I don't know what he's doing. Just telling him to settle down a bit, I think.
0: So 8 points of difference, nearly 7 minutes gone in the last term on the Good Deal Tire scoreboard. South Mildura 9-8-62, Robinville 8-6-54. Oxley goes long down the line, Big Pack goes at it. Ball's on the ground again.
9: It's Nagel with it.
0: Yep, yeah. Good hands in the end too, Parry.
9: Yeah, he showed some strength there, did Nagel. Got it forward, but Nagel again. Yeah, he might be vying for... He's certainly in the best on the ground at the moment.
0: Forms Bailey Harvey, goes long.
9: Did well. Foster from behind got a fist on it. Comes down the front to that little Sammy Falvo battling for it on the ground.
0: It was, Barry.
9: Well, we got, an unkind bounce.
0: Jackson Leslie just in front of Nick
9: Leslie,
0: Wayne.
9: Yes.
0: Andy
9: so
0: points.
9: South are struggling to get it forward at the moment, aren't they? Can't get it out of... really past centre-half back.
0: 9-9-63. South Mildura, Robinville, Houston, 8-6-54.
8: Cale Neville looks to kick it out. He goes out the far side. Not too many options. He runs a fair way before he goes towards Pierce, who takes a good strong grab in front of Williams. He moves around really quickly to Mentor. He's got a little bit of space, but he's overcooked it. Craig gets it and tucks it under the arm, puts a few quick steps in, and he's away. He goes forward to Montgomery, who's there, but a good fist.
0: Kept his feet.
8: By a nail there. Montgomery's kept it with a handball over the top. Well done by Camera, who's got it and weaves through a little bit of traffic. A handball, he's found Zappia, and he's out again. Back to Camera. Another handball to Greffa, which is a little bit loopy. He taps it down, and Matt Camera this time comes through. Gets it and goes back to Zappia. The mosquito fleet going to work as Zappia goes straight back in, and Scalino kicks it out wide. Looks like it might be Bailey Harvey chasing after it with Guerrera after him, and it's going to go out in the left half forward flank for South Mildura. So Rombar trying to get their running game going, but they just couldn't find a way through. South Mildura set up so well behind the footy, and you can even see Nagel back there. He's exhausted already, hands on his head. As the ball comes back into play. Fitzgerald and Pierce get it. Pierce just kicks forward and only finds Montgomery, who just lobs one into the forward 50. Lambert, who's been good all day, does well against Mezzatesta, who gets a timely fist to put it out again, just 10 metres closer than where the last throw-in was. So game heating up now. South Mildura lead by 9 points. Comes in as Fitzgerald and Pierce go again, and the umpire's pulled something out. It's going to go to Fitzgerald.
0: Brody Fitzgerald for the free kick.
9: Piercy not very happy about that.
8: Rumbaugh do have a few numbers in the defensive 50.
0: That was a bit of a ruck lotto one again.
8: It was. Nagel went past and he kicked a ripper from there last week.
9: Yeah,
8: he's going to use him now.
9: Get out of the way. Get out of Lambert's way. Oh, here's Nagel now for a shot on goal. But
0: yep.
9: You got three South blokes in the square, and the day that Lambert's having, I'd tell the other two to nick off and leave him one out. But anyway, it hasn't happened like that because Jackson Nagel, who's been really good since my first ball up, really, has a bit of a go from a fair way out. It looks reasonable. Just missed. Point gets them out to 10 points now.
0: Yep.
9: But there's plenty of time left. We've been going for 10 minutes. Zach Leslie plays on out of fullback. Gets some distance. The lights are on. Looking for Jonah Lick, who's usually a pretty good mark. Out the back was...

0: lead in the race, get it back somewhere near the wing.
1: Carpenter.
0: That's Carpenter with the ball. He's found a teammate. Well, nearly found a teammate. Just missed him in the end. Ends up
1: with
0: Licht. We tried to take Kevin Mack on, was it?
1: Yep.
0: McDonald?
1: Great tackle.
0: Couldn't do it. McDonald's put on a good tackle.
1: Hands it off to Montgomery. Goes along inside their 50 pirate. Nicholas Lang under it. So it's a great head it. And takes a mark.
0: Well, there he is. That's what you do. That's just what you do. You kick it to the bloke that's having a good day. But he only had to fight one South Mildura bloke then instead of two. How old is he? I don't know.
2: He might still be in the under-18s.
1: I was going to say, I reckon he's an under-18 player, isn't
0: well,
1: he?
0: Well, he's had a nice day, and, gee, I like him close to goal. Like him close to goal, boys. Now he's got to kick it, of course.
1: He's been a handy target today.
0: Yeah, he's been good.
1: Barry is.
0: Well, he's got three already.
1: He's got three, yep. Don't discount him from here.
0: He's got it,
1: just
0: I think.
1: Towed a little bit, but kicks his fourth.
0: It's not a bad day if you kick four goals, and he hasn't been forward all day either, has he?
1: No, not all day. You've always said you kick four, you've done your job, you kick five or six, you've had an exceptional one up forward. So 10-10-70 South Mildura, robbed by Houston 8-6-54.
0: Well, if they can't see, if the bench can't see that that's what should happen, then they're blind.
1: Yeah. 16 points now, 12 minutes gone the last term here in a good deal tight scoreboard. Might go around the grounds for Play HQ from forward in a minute on Play
0: He's
1: HQ.
0: He's got a bit of a fan club out there too.
1: He has,
0: hasn't
1: he?
0: A few boys hanging out of a car there.
1: Benny Williams got the tap that time to Hunter Strong. He comes around his left foot. That's a pretty good grab from Logan Fitzgerald too in front of Zach Leslie. He hands it straight back off to Nicholas Lang. He's going to take a big kick at goal.
0: Touched.
1: Oh, just touched by Joan Lid on the line, basically.
0: Yeah, that was touched.
1: We won't need the video replay for that one. He plays on straight away too.
0: Is he going to kick it too?
1: Short. And finds none other than Carl Neville. He goes down the line. Looks for Baxter Minch.
0: That's a good bounce. Oh, great tackle. It's either holding the ball or ridding him into the ground. So the umpire's called ridding him into the ground.
1: Bailey Harvey a bit stiff there from South Mildura. I would have
0: Pete Lindsay, you're not all that happy about that.
1: Was either that or balling up. So Matty Cameron there with a footy. Going short into that pocket.
0: Bit of urgency.
1: Joey Mezzatesta.
0: Bit of urgency with Robin Vale now.
1: He's feeling Raphael Galace. He's going to swing around his body into the right at the top of the square. Here comes Nick Dodd there with the footy. He's going to kick a goal. Snap, bang, goal. Gee whiz. Skip it, doesn't muck around, does he? That brings it back to 11 points, Phil Cure. 10-11-71.
0: Footy's a pretty simple game, isn't it, really? Just get it to the good players and see what happens.
2: I don't know if simple would be what I'd say what Nick Dodge has done today.
0: Oh, well,
2: no, I know what you mean.
0: No, that was simple for him.
2: Yeah, well, yeah, just dodge two and then
0: smack it through from about 40. But
2: So quickly around the ground, Owen United 14-6 lead, Mildura 9-7, so a 29-point lead there for the Kangas.
1: Yep.
2: Imperials 8-5, Trail Wentworth 60, so they're down by 7 points. Ooh. And Redcliffe's 10-6-66, lead Merbein 6-12-48. So three-goal lead to Redcliffe.
1: Three-goal lead to the Tigers. Ball's back in the centre of MSP. Williams and Pierce go at it. Pierce that time. Straight down to Mench. He can go far with it. Olsen got held up for South Mildura. Ball's in no man's land now. They all dive back in. Matty Pierce for the Eagles. Good hands to Joey Mezzatesta. Gets throws it onto his right foot. Tumbles it forward to Braden Turner on a lead. I don't think he exactly meant that. And that's a pretty good...
0: That'll be Pallada looking at that leap.
1: That's Pallada, isn't it? Yeah. I was about to say that. Look at that leap. It's got to be him.
0: Yeah, the way he sprung at it. Now...
1: It's like just springs his heels.
0: I wouldn't put my house on this. Put it that way.
1: It's actually Utica. No, it is Pallada.
0: No, it's Pallada. Tell by the way he jumped.
1: They need to kick it. Pirate will bring it back
0: to
1: 5 points.
0: They do. There's plenty of time left. The quarters have been going about 25, so there's 10 minutes to go.
1: They'll bring it back to 5 points if Pallada can kick this.
0: Been going left to right all day, and we are directly behind him as it goes...
1: Left.
0: Almost stayed left, didn't it? So I wouldn't put my house on it.
1: Peter, has that wind dropped to nearly nothing out there near? Yep. Well, Peter Lindsay on the boundary for Chemist Warehouse as Jackson Nagle brings it back in, Pirate. And he's found his teammate in Rhett Montgomery, a pretty good mark. They've done that all afternoon, haven't they? Carpenter, Montgomery and Nagel. You go down the line. You look for Benny Williams or Logan Fitzgerald. Matt

0: Pierce goes for a big fly and takes it out of the ruck, out of the air now. The big Bromwell ruckman throws on the right foot. And who's ran onto that kick? Rafael Galais.
1: It is Galais, just in front of Nagel, who, well, he hands it off to Oxley, running past, and he's hit that pretty well. That's straight through for a goal.
0: Yep, straight through. He's got the contender for goal on the day, Adam Oxley for Butch on Deakin. For early in the game, 10-11-71, back to 4 points now. Robinvale Houston, 10-7-67 on the Good Deal Tire scoreboard. 16 and a half minutes gone in the last term at the MSP. Gee whiz, season on the line for season on the line for both these teams. Probably more particular in South Mildura. They need to win today. They're gone, I reckon. 4 point lead, 16, nearly 17 minute mark of the last term. The lights are on here at the MSP. Umpire throws it up. Pierce and Williams. Williams that time for a second crack at it. Under Strong's over the footy now. Gets tackled from Utica. He gets rid of it though to Scalino. Liano, he finds his feet, goes into the forward line, finds Blake Lambert. And done much wrong today, young Blake Lambert in front of Ant Mezzatesta, has he?
1: Having a day out, and it's not easy to do that against Ant Mezzatesta.
0: Will this be the quick reply?
2: Oh, I reckon it's a mismatch myself. He's bigger and stronger.
0: I reckon it is too, Parrot.
2: Anyway, there we are. Get it to your good players.
0: Simple game.
2: No, Benny, I don't think you do get a bonus bet, old mate.
0: Is that Benny Hanson?
2: Yeah.
0: So Blake Lambert comes in to kick South Mildura's 11th goal.
2: And he's fifth.
0: Oh, he's missed it. Gee whiz. He kicked himself for that one. 10-12-72 South Mildura. Robbed by Houston, 10-7-67, 5 points of difference. It's nearly 18 minutes gone in the last term of the Goodyear Tire scoreboard. Adam Oxley brings the ball back in now for the Eagles. You go scoreboard side along. Look for Pierce.
2: He's asking a lot. He's asking a lot of a man on one leg there.
0: Yeah, he is. South Mildura now with the ball.
2: Have a look at this.
0: Pump it back in through, and Brody Fitzgerald's just sitting underneath it calmly.
2: Who's on him? Noah Foster.
0: I think, yep. You just seen a... Give him a separation, then Brody Fitzgerald, and he'll kick it. South Mildura's 11th goal. They lead by 5 points as we approach the 18 and a half minute mark for the last term. Getting quite dark here now, Mildura Sporting Precinct. Big kick for the South Mildura Footy Club, a big kick for Robinvale Houston, too. They'd love him to miss this. And he has.
1: Yeah.
2: Just about missed everything.
0: Just about missed everything. Borat just squeezed in from behind.
2: Thank your lucky stars there, boys.
0: So they move on to 10. I reckon it's 10-13-73.
2: So Robinvale still need two scores.
0: Yep, 6 points for it.
2: This is their trouble, getting it out of, getting it past centre back. South have got it again going by here, and then they leave Montgomery on his own. Well, he wasn't the only one. Archer Olsen was on his own as well. And Blake Lambert was one out. So South are actually, they seem a little bit calmer at the moment, just a little bit calmer, a little...
0: Haven't said that, Pirate. They don't want to keep kicking points, though.
2: Well, this will be a handy point if he gets this one. I mean, South need two goals. Robinvale need two goals.
0: Two goals.
2: My bad. Watch his reaction. Well, you've probably heard that.
0: We heard.
2: Whackity-doo-dah.
0: Whackity-doo-dah. Oxy clays on straight away and gets it to Gareffa. The Eagles are out. Scoreboard side.
2: There's 7 points up now, though, which...
0: Nick Dodge was a footy long way from home for where he's been today.
2: Probably 5 minutes to go.
0: 7 points in front,
2: on what the rest have been like.
0: Yep, you're right, Pirate. Poor D on camera dropped what he probably normally would have taken.
2: Bit of a chance here.
0: From Utica. Oh, that's a great snap on goal.
1: And they've got the point back. The handy point back. Points being...
2: Where's Dodge?
1: Taken away. Carpenter takes the kick out.
2: I can't see Dodge near the
1: brings
2: goal.
1: Brings out the crowd side to Lang. He's got Montgomery ahead of Leslie, and he takes a strong grab. So they've done that well all day, as you said earlier, Damo. Lang, Carpenter, Montgomery, Nagel sharing it really well. And this time it's Hunter Strong. Takes a mark. Going back into the slow play, South Mildura. Scalino puts a big lead on, which is honoured now, but it sits up a little bit high. Mezzatesta gets a hand on it. Big ball to win here. And it's Mezzatesta who goes back and gets it. Tackle laid. McDonald comes out with it. Comes out the side now to Oxley, who goes back to Mezzatesta on the left. He kicks forward and Leslie's there sitting under it. And he takes a chest mark on the wing. Moves it quickly to D on camera. He goes forward and he's found Galace. He's had a pretty good day. He's marked just outside
2: the
1: 50.
2: Get it to the goal square, mate.
1: He's got options inside. But there's also Jackson Nagel inside, who's marked everything that's come his way. Goes back to Leslie.
2: Nuts.
1: Joe Mezzatesta, and it's just been punched forward, a big chaos ball in there. And there's Nagel, he gets it now. Handball's out, but it's gone straight back to Rombo. Jimmy Zappia gone the left from just outside 50. What a great smother. And it's South Mildura have got it, and they're going to have a bit of safety through Logan Fitzgerald.
0: A great smother, Phil, wasn't it? It
1: was, and he's gone backwards to Nick Lang.
2: Got to get the ball to Dodge as quick as you can.
0: Yeah.
2: Mucking around with it.
1: Lang has found...
0: He was one out before Byron and never moved
1: Josh
0: it quick
1: Tankard.
0: Enough.
2: Yeah.
1: Aye?
3: Oh, we're not good at this chipping game. It's a
2: kick, you can't chip it too many times. There's no Nathan Buckley's out here that I can see.
0: Montgomery now with the ball for South Mildura. Phil, you go long down the line in front of the grandstand, basically. Join a lip with a big fly. Matty Pearce comes out for the Eagles of Ruckman. Throws on the right foot. Montgomery takes a... Well, could have been paid to Mark. Pion's a call. Probably in third grab. That was Mason Fitzgerald with a footy for South Mildura. Foot race is on now. In they come, I reckon it's Hunter Strong in front of us and kicks a goal. So Hunter Strong right in front of the commentary box has kicked a ripper. I don't know if it's actually know which way that bounced, Brian. That got a lucky bounce, did it?
2: No, it went through on the full.
0: Did it?
2: Yeah, he meant that. He meant well. He had to do that. His bloody family's sitting right here. So.
3: He thought that all the way through.
2: Yeah, no, he did well. He did very well. Yeah,
1: so
2: that's why you got to give the kid a go. He hasn't let him down at all today.
0: No, he's been pretty good. 11-14-80 South Mildura run by Houston 10-8-68 on the Good Deal Toss scoreboard. Travelled 23 minutes in the last term. 12 points in it. As Baxter Mensch moves it out of the centre for the Eagles. Not too far, though. South Mildura come back by hand. Still got hold of the footy on centre wing now.
2: Got Logan Fitzgerald all on his own. They didn't see him.
0: Yep, he comes. Hunter Strong for free kick, Pirate.
2: You want to take his time here. Just take your time, unless you've got a real free one, which he has out near the scoreboard.
0: He's thought that one through.
2: Yeah, he's done all right.
0: You got Logan Fitzgerald.
2: Well, he's been
0: on his own
2: for 5 minutes. Fair dinkum.
0: Oh, that was like a fortune. Yeah, he knocked in the back of the head.
2: Yeah, a falcon.
0: He falconed it right in the back of the head, Pirate. Otherwise, that was straight in Logan Fitzgerald's chest.
2: Pretty hard now. Two goals they need.
0: Yep,
2: without South scoring. It's up South End.
0: Nearly 24 minutes gone in the last term. Keep South Mildura's season alive. Pierce thumps out there for the Eagles. Banderlein's going to beat everyone in front of the one agency sign.
2: I don't know if you need that. Need that out of bounds there.
0: No, probably better to keep that alive. 11-14-80. South Mildura, Robinville, 10-8-68. 24 minutes gone last term. Throw in. Pierce will do battle and he thumps it out there again. Back to the boundary line. Tash Stevens on after for South Mildura and the boundary line does beat him in front of Jimmy Zappia.
1: I think South will take that, won't they? Just lock up on the outer wing.
0: I reckon they would if Matt Pearce just comes. They're not having to chase us towards the boundary, are they?
2: Obviously time on, but they waste 10 seconds every time it happens.
0: So let's see what he does this time. Not that time, backhanded it. Ball's still alive. Mensch, he's been their best this afternoon, I reckon. Not his best kick, though. Garaffa's going to take a fist at it, misses it. Here comes Nicholas Lang.
2: Well, that's it now.
0: Shows a bit of class and finds Brian Fitzgerald on his own.
2: You want to just wait till the umpire tells you to play. Oh, you wait. Well, kick it to Lambert. That's the next option.
0: It nearly took the mark a second. Grab Logan Fitzgerald, taps it out of there. As far as Maxi Morgan, he goes over the top to Kevin McDonald. Mensch stops that little process. No, it's Oxley, sorry. That's a Jonah Litt. Gets away a pretty good kick and finds Utica. Luca, he plays on straight away around Benny Williams. He finds none other than Jackson Leslie. They've got to move it quick now, and they are. Scoreboard side, Robin by Houston. That's not the greatest kick. Still got hold of the footy, though. That was well done from Matty Camera. He's gone. Nick Dodge has either been given a mark or a free kick there for Robin Bell Houston. 25 and a half minutes gone. They're 12 points down. Nick Dodge with the footy. He's going to take a shot at goal. He's going to move it pretty quickly, though.
2: Going to his sixth.
0: And he's kicked it, I reckon. Pirate, I'll make that call now. That's a lovely thumping kick of the football. Well, from miracles.
2: Yeah. He's told you a simple game. Get it to your good players.
0: He's kicked six today, Nick Dodge.
2: Yep.
0: Back to a kick the difference. 11-14-80. South Mildura, Robinvale Houston, 11-8-74 in the Goodyear Tire scoreboard.
2: Who they got 26 in the middle?
0: 26 minutes.
2: Who's the best players for Robinvale in the middle now? Obviously, Pierce is in the ruck.
0: James Zappia, Baxter Mensch.
2: You've got to have Baxter Mensch in there.
0: Joey Mezzatesta.
1: Yeah.
2: Yeah, so that's don't get a lot better than that, perhaps.
0: Hunter Strong, Maxie Morgan.
2: Yeah, a couple of kids with work to do.
0: Brody Fitzgerald.
2: Brody Fitz in the ruck. Yeah, so we don't know how long there is to go.
0: Can't be long. 26 and a half minutes gone, Parry.
2: Ball spent a bit of time out of bounds and stuff. Someone want to get on Mensch here. Pierce goes up. Well done, though, by the big fella in Fitzgerald.
0: Yeah, Sarah's over.
2: That's and she's all over.
0: 26 and a half minutes last term. South Mildura 11-14-80. Have ran out winners over Robinvale Houston, 11-8-74. 6-point winners to the South Mildura Football Club. A big win there for the Bulldogs, there's no doubt about that. It's going to be interesting to see how that ladder sits this evening, fellas. We'll take a look at that.
1: It is. I was just having a bit of a look there. A few other results sort of starting to finish up now as well. So, yeah, really big sort of last half hour of footy across the comp.
0: What have we got?
1: One that's done, Wentworth have beaten Imperials 9-13-67 against 8-5-53. So that's probably imp season done and dusted as well.
0: Yep.
1: Redcliffe's lead Merbein by 7 points, 10-7-67 lead 8-12-60. Obviously pretty late in the fourth there. And Owen United still fairly comfortable over Mildura 16-8-104 lead Mildura 10-9-69. So it might still be a few minutes in that one, though.
0: Goal kickers this afternoon, Pirate?
2: Yeah, for the victors, Hunter Strong played well. He kicked two. That was a ripper, that last one.
0: It was.
2: Knew exactly what he was doing.
0: Yep.
2: Nick Lang, two. Blake Lambert had a very nice game. He got four. Kevin McDonald kicked two. And Rhett Montgomery kicked a goal. And for the Eagles, Turner, two. Dodge, six. And put on some circus acts as well during the day for us.
0: Yeah.
2: Oxley 2 and Galace 1. I reckon the Eagles missed a trick today. I really do. You got Dodge performing almost footy miracles at times, and they just didn't get it into him enough and quick enough for mine. That's what I think.
0: A couple of times in our last term you made the call, Pirate, and I thought, geez, he's one out at the moment. He was on top of his opponent, but they just... Yeah.
2: I take nothing away from the victors either because they played well. Yeah, they're back. Jackson Nagel was next part of brilliant. Carpenter played well. They all played pretty well, didn't they?
0: Yep, Logan Fitzgerald, Brody Fitzgerald.
2: Let's not forget that Kyle Brooks, who was probably as good as anyone when he did his hammy, so they missed out on him for most of the game. But yeah, that's the best game I've seen Hunter Strong play for a while. And only because they used him.
0: They did. That was one of the better games we've called for a while.
2: Yeah, that wasn't a bad game.
0: It was a pretty good game of football. Robinvale Houston will go back up the highway tonight, and I'll have a look at that ladder this evening as we head into round 16 next week. We're going to take a break. We'll be back here shortly at MSP.
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0: Welcome back to the MSP, all thanks to the Gateway. If you've just turned your radio on, South Mildura have run out 6-point winners, 11-14-80. Over Robvale Houston, 11-8-74 in round 15. It was a pretty entertaining game of football. Where are we next week, Mildura? I can't remember now.
2: Yeah, I can. We're at Brian Waitman Oval.
0: Brian Waitman Oval. Watching
2: we'll
0: South.
2: We get Mildura. South Mildura for the third week in a row.
0: Well, we got our wish. They've kept the season alive this afternoon.
2: Mildura and South. Well, you might have got your wish.
0: Well, they've kept their season alive this afternoon. So
2: yeah, well,
0: would have been a dead rubber if they hadn't have. Really? What a shocking game, probably.
2: Well, what, can they still make it? Can they or what?
0: I reckon they can, yep.
2: Yeah, all right.
1: Well, and against a stumbling Mildura, two in a row now, as of a few minutes ago.
0: I think South Mildura can still make it. Pretty sure they can. It's been a very even season of footy. Pete Lindsay, thanks everything on the boundary line this afternoon for Chemist Warehouse. Even though you nearly froze to death out there. Pirate. Not that we're signing off right now. Thanks for your contribution this afternoon.
2: Well, what do you mean we're not signing off?
0: Well, we will if you want to.
2: Well, you know I want to.
0: Yeah, you got a minute. 4:52, we'll get that one off the log of Monday morning.
2: No, all right. Well, how long do we got to go? Another 8 minutes?
0: No.
2: Oh, all right.
0: Well, so thanks for everything this afternoon.
2: No, you're more than welcome. Yeah.
0: How Aussie is that? Yeah, no.
2: What does it mean? I don't know.
3: That's what the young one's saying.
0: No. And you know McDonald's, we're the only country in the world to call it Macca's. How Aussie's that?
3: Are we?
0: That's a true story. Phil, thanks for everything this afternoon.
1: Yeah, good game of footy. It was watch.
0: You'd be happy too with your mob up the highway.
1: Yeah, I'll go and sneak back to the rooms now, I think, and see the festivities from the reunion. And
2: you'll be pissed by half past seven.
1: Anyone who knows, he'd probably agree with you, Pirate, I think.
2: Are you driving yourself here?
1: I'm driving myself
2: home. Oh, no, so just 8 cans on the way home then, just to keep it nice.
1: Call through the Gateway bottle on the way home. We'll see.
0: Look after your major
1: look
0: sponsor.
1: After the sponsor.
0: I hope you've enjoyed this afternoon's broadcast. Yeah, we've enjoyed bringing it to you. It was a pretty good game of football.
2: Now it's raining. Pete reckons it's raining now.
0: No, I don't listen to Pete Lindsay's weather forecast. It's not raining under the veranda.
3: No, I've got to go sit around that side again.
0: Seriously. On that note, we'll be talking to you again next Saturday afternoon at 2. Hooroo.
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22: I'm John Fabris. Queensland now has its first H5 bird flu case, with testing of a petrel from Moreton Island proving positive. There are two new suspected cases in Greater Crested Terns from Adelaide Semaphore and near Robe in SA's southeast. The State Environment Minister's waiting for results.
23: We have 5 confirmed cases in South Australia. Now we have 2 additional suspected cases.
22: Police in Queensland have provided some information on an officer attending a domestic call out being shot near Maryborough last night.
24: Police were shot at by a 45-year-old male. One of those rounds has hit a constable in the leg, causing significant injuries.
22: The alleged shooter was later found dead at the property. And Labor's national conference in Adelaide's wound up with backbencher Ed Husic criticising the party's smothering debate on Israel and Gaza policy.
25: The experiences of the Rudd-Gillard years were so divisive, people are almost traumatised into that anything that looks like debate is a schism, a difference, a divide.
26: Carl
5: Hamilton is closing in on AFL's wildcard round, clinching a 110-97 win over the Suns at Marvel Stadium. The Blues had to battle past a number of lead changes to bank the four competition points. Skipper Patrick Cripps telling Fox they're in the mix.
6: We're in that sort of spot for 9th or 10th, so it's exciting. I don't know, we sort of haven't looked too far ahead with that start, but we've just like got to work.
5: Live action at the MCG, Hawthorn is leading Essendon by 8 points in the second term. The Swans leading crosstown rivals GWS by 30 in the opening quarter at Engie Stadium. Western Bulldogs to host Richmond this evening at Marvel Stadium. Australia sits atop of the Commonwealth Games medal tally after day one in Glasgow with 13 medals, 6 of them gold, led by a dominant display by our swimmers. And Lucas Herbert has a commanding 4-shot lead heading into the third round of LIV Golf in the UK at 17 under, while Grace Kim is tied 11th in the third round of LPGA Scottish Open. The Aussie is even par, 11 shots off the pace. That's sport. I'm Harrison Preeve.
21: 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For Good Deal Tyres, 504 to 510 Benetook Avenue, Mildura.
0: Partly cloudy day for the Valley, slight chance for shower, 15 for Mildura at Rombarno. And a partly cloudy day across the Lower Western, slight chance for shower, 15 for Wentworth, Pooncarry, Broken Hill, 14. And a cloudy day, slight chance for shower for the Riverland, top of 15 for Renmark. 3-day forecast for Sunraysia tomorrow, partly cloudy, slight chance for an afternoon shower, 15. Monday, chance of morning fog, partly cloudy day, 18. And Tuesday, mostly sunny morning, chance for late afternoon showers, 18. Overnight for Sunraysia will be a low of 4.
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1: 1989. I had my HQ. In excess were everywhere. The Hawks won the grand final by one goal, and Hog's Breath Cafe were born. 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
2: 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The Starlight captains were doing their round and they knocked on our door. By the end of that first meeting, my son was basically in tears of laughter.
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0: 1989. I had my HQ. In excess were everywhere. The Hawks won the grand final by one goal, and Hog's Breath Cafe were born. Right here in Australia, the haircuts had changed, but Hog's Breath Cafe's iconic 18-hour slow-cooked prime rib, curly fries and atmosphere unlike anywhere else remain. The home of Hogspitality, an Aussie icon since 89, Hog's Breath Cafe. The music you know and love from the 60s to the 90s. River 1467.

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0: River 1467 weather. For Good Deal Tyres, head in today for a totally good deal.
12: For the Mallee Low Eastern District today, a late shower 17. Tomorrow, fog then sunny 18. And Tuesday, mostly sunny 18. Overnight for St Rasia, a low of 5.
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5: For the Mallee Low Eastern District today, a late shower 17. Tomorrow, fog, then sunny 18. And Tuesday, mostly sunny 18. Overnight for Sunraysia, a low of 5.
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9: For the Mallee Low Eastern District today, a late shower 17. Tomorrow, fog then sunny 18. And Tuesday, mostly sunny 18. Overnight for St Rasia, a low of 5.
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2: 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I had my HQ. In Excess were everywhere. The Hawks won the grand final by one goal, and Hog's Breath Cafe were born. Right here in Australia, the haircuts had changed, but Hog's Breath Cafe's iconic 18-hour slow-cooked prime rib, curly fries and atmosphere unlike anywhere else remain. The home of Hogspitality, an Aussie icon since 89, Hog's Breath Cafe.
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0: 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For Good Deal Tyres, head in today for a totally good deal.
8: For the Mallee Low Western District today, a late shower 17. Tomorrow, fog then sunny 18. And Tuesday, mostly sunny 18. Overnight for Sunraysia, a low of 5.
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8: For the Mallee Low Eastern District today, a late shower 17. Tomorrow, fog then sunny 18. And Tuesday, mostly sunny 18. Overnight for St. Rasia, a low of 5.
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5: For the Mallee Low Eastern District today, a late shower 17, tomorrow fog then sunny 18, and Tuesday mostly sunny 18. Overnight for Sunraysia, a low of 5.
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1: Good morning, Alana McIntyre here with the latest. It was an all-Aussie affair in the pool this morning at the Commonwealth Games with 8 gold medals on offer. Here's Sally Pearson with the Games update.
2: The swimming got off to a flying start with an Australian clean sweep in the men's 400-metre freestyle final. Sam Short claimed gold in 3:41.25 ahead of Elijah Winnington in silver, with Benjamin Gobins rounding out the podium in bronze. Molly O'Callaghan continued her golden form, producing a dominant performance to win the women's 200-metre freestyle. Alex Perkins also struck gold, taking out the women's 50-metre butterfly, and the Diamonds have begun their gold medal campaign in style, defeating Tonga in their opening netball match.
1: An investigation is underway after a person died in a house fire south of Sydney. Crews were called to a home in Kiama around 9:30 last night. The body is yet to be identified. The war in the Middle East appears to be widening. Now Saudi Arabia and Yemen's Houthis are trading airstrikes. There are concerns about another critical waterway, the Bab el-Mandeb Strait. Iran's foreign minister says there's no military solution to the escalating conflict. And Katy Perry is deeply appalled and angry to see firework used as a backing track for video footage of military strikes by the White House. The star saying to see a message of self-worth and upliftment weaponized to soundtrack destruction and violence is a complete violation.
3: Sport for Anne Webster, your member for Mallee, authorised A. Webster Mildura.
1: The Swans are sitting second on the ladder after defeating GWS by 51 points. Giants coach Adam Kingsley says if they're fortunate enough to make the playoff round, they need to be better.
4: Need to win 5 games in a row. You can't do that if you're inconsistent.
1: On top of their 51-point loss to their crosstown rivals, GWS midfielder Finn Callaghan rolled his ankle. Hawthorn had a 93-point win over Essendon at the G, Jack Gunston kicking his 600th goal. And the Western Bulldogs defeated Richmond by 57 points, marking the Tigers' 8th straight loss.
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5: Chance of a morning fog for the Mallee and a partly cloudy day. 17 for Mildura and Romvale, only in 16. Chance of a morning fog for the Lower Western. Cloudy day, slight chance for shower. 17 for Wentworth, Pooncarry, Broken Hill 16. And a chance of morning fog for the Riverland, a partly cloudy day. Top of 17 for Renmark. 3-day forecast for Sunraysia. Tomorrow, chance of morning fog, partly cloudy day 18. Tuesday, mostly sunny morning, chance of late afternoon showers 18. And Wednesday, cloudy, slight chance for shower 15. Overnight for Sunraysia, a low of 5.
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0: morning, Good River 1467, Maria McKee, Show Me Heaven. Good morning, Everdemo, standing in for Dave Burrows. Dave will be back behind the steering wheel next Sunday morning. What have we got today? Chance of morning fog, partly cloudy day for the Mallee and a top of 17. Shouldn't be too bad a Sunday. Let's get the great music coming to help you through it. Sunday morning, that is. Prince, Cat Stevens, Kenny Loggins on the way. Your feel-good station, River 1467.
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0: Billing Good River 1467, the lads from Liverpool. You with Dave, mate. Great to have your company Sunday morning. Do not forget Secret Sound back tomorrow morning with Dave Burrows in the breakfast show. $920 up for grabs tomorrow morning, all thanks to the beautiful Euston Club Resort. Be listening to Dave just after 8 a.m. for the cue to call. You get it right, you get the cash. Lionel Richie and Kiss on the way. 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

0: 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You with Damo, great to have your company. It's 10 away from 7. Your very latest national news, sport and weather's on the way at 7 a.m. on this 26th day of July. Mumford and the Sons and Bananarama on the way to take you there. The great music continues on your leaders and local.
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1: Morning, Alana McIntyre here with the latest. The Iranian-backed Houthis have claimed a missile attack on Saudi Arabia. At the same time, there have been no overnight reports of airstrikes by the US or Iran for the first time in a fortnight. US election expert Remy Neumer has told Sky Donald Trump has implied he's in talks with Tehran again.
2: There clearly seems to be some new move afoot to try and negotiate a deal out of this. Of course, the wider context of this war, we saw reporting from the Wall Street Journal just yesterday that this is the most intense fighting overall since the war began in February. So the wider context is that we are in an escalating conflict, but there does seem to be some new hope that a deal can be reached.
1: Meantime, singer Katy Perry says she's appalled that her song Firework was used by the White House on TikTok as a backing track for a video of military strikes. An investigation is underway south of Sydney after a person died in a house fire. Firefighters were called to the property in Kiama around 9:30 p.m. The body is yet to be identified. Reports out today in the Sunday Telegraph that Labor's new CGT laws could mean that grieving families may be hit with a huge bill after the death of a loved one, even without a sale taking place. More than a quarter of a million people have been fleeing wildfires in France and Spain, and siren alerts will be sent out to mobiles tomorrow afternoon across the country, testing Australia's emergency warning system.
3: Sport for Anne Webster, your member for Mallee, authorised A. Webster Mildura.
1: After demolishing their cross-city rivals GWS by 51 points, Swans coach Dean Cox says they put some learnings in place.
4: Yeah, we're still trying to work through a few things. You know, we're by no means perfect, but we want to make sure that we're playing a brand of footy that will hold up.
1: Hawthorn had a 93-point win over Essendon, and our Aussies are leading the medal standings in Glasgow. We've won the mixed 4x100-metre freestyle relay, and Australia's taken out gold in the team gymnastics.
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5: Chance of a morning fog for the Mallee and a partly cloudy day, 17 for Mildura and Romvale, only in 16. Chance of a morning fog for the Lower Western, cloudy day, slight chance for shower, 17 for Wentworth, Pooncarry, Broken Hill, 16. A chance of morning fog for the Riverland and a partly cloudy day, top of 17 for Renmark. 3-day forecast for Sunraysia tomorrow, chance of morning fog, partly cloudy day, 18. Tuesday, mostly sunny morning, chance of late afternoon showers, 18. And Wednesday, cloudy, slight chance for shower, 15. Overnight for Sunraysia, a low of 5.
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18: Yeah, this is the show with a reason for every song we play. And Bryan Adams, having put his tickets for Roll With The Punches, the national tour, on sale this week, is our feature artist. Some of my exclusive chat with Bryan coming up over the next few hours. We'll also spend some time with Dave Faulkner from the Hoodoo Gurus. I'll update you with the latest music news and play Australia's number one song on July 24th, 1989. And towards the end of the show, we'll celebrate everybody who's been blowing out birthday candles, like Mark Seymour from Hunters and Collectors. Let's start the show with a trio of birthdays, shall we? Welcome to This Week in Music.

0: This Week in Music's on, and there's a trio of birthdays to start the show. Gary Sharon from Extreme, Don Henley from the Eagles, and Hunters and Collectors, Mark Seymour.
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0: Yeah, it's Bryan Adams this week. Tickets have gone on sale for the Roll with the Punches tour that starts in February in Perth and wraps up in Melbourne in March. I asked Bryan what kind of responsibility he feels for being the guardian of great songs, like Summer of 69, for example.
9: You have to remember, all these songs were sort of written in a basement or in my kitchen, and after that, they've just gone on to do what they're going to do. I can't explain to you the gratification that I have that the music has carried on. Some of the songs that I thought, yeah, I thought that was a good song. You mentioned Summer 69. You know, I knew that was a good one, but I had no idea that, you know, 35, 40 years later, it would be, you couldn't walk into a pub anywhere and not hear that song. And the thing is, it didn't take off. It was never charted. I don't think it charted in Australia. I don't think it definitely didn't chart in the UK or anywhere else for that matter, other than Canada and the US when it was released. So it's had a life of its own based on the fact that it's a good song. It's all you ever wanted as a musician was people to like your music. So that's why we're coming back down under, Jason.
0: Looking forward to it in early 2027. Bryan Adams is our feature artist on This Week in Music.

0: week in Music's On, Brian Adams is our feature artist. I got to correct Brian. He didn't think Summer of 69 was a hit here in Australia. It was. It was a top 20 hit. Thank you very much. More from Brian coming up over the next couple of hours. Our defining moments happened 50 years ago this week. We'll get to that in just a couple of minutes. We'll also update the latest music news and spend some time with Dave Faulkner from the Hoodoo Gurus before the hour is done.
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17: Well, 50 years ago this week, Elton John had his very first number one hit single on his hands. It happened in Britain with Don't Go Breaking My Heart, the duet he did with Kiki D.
18: It was one of those fluke things that was done in the middle of a session. And what a complete one-off. I thought it'd be good for a duet because I've always wanted to do a duet with her, but I hadn't been able to because I've been on different record companies. It was written during a break while we were trying to, I don't know, some of the equipment went wrong, and I just wrote a riff at the piano and wrote it. I thought of the title, Don't Go Breaking My Heart, phoned Bernie in Barbados and said, listen, I sang the song down the phone, the melody, and then he sent some lyrics straight away to Canada, which were hopeless. And so I had to phone him up again and say, no, this is, I want a more romantic lyric, and eventually we got to go write lyric. The biggest sellers single-wise are usually the ones you don't really think are going to be the biggest ones, like Benny and the Jets and this one, for example.
17: Elton had to wait until the 90s for his first solo number one hit single, but 50 years ago this week, this was the one on top of the charts, Don't Go Breaking My Heart, on This Week in Music.

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0: This Week in Music's On with a Reason. For every song we play, Survivor were at number one in America this week back in 1982. They stayed on top of the charts for 6 weeks with Eye of the Tiger from, of course, Rocky III. It's Jason Staveley here. Our classic album doubles, an interesting one. It came at the time of a seismic event happening in Billy Joel's life, an event that took him off the road, took him out of the studio, almost stopped his career. But he pushed through, and the result is The Bridge. It came out 40 years ago this week. A couple of tracks from that on the way. And up next, we'll add another name to the birthday list.
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0: This week in music, there's J-Lo's Waiting for Tonight. Jennifer Lopez is on our birthday list.
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0: Well, the Hoodoo Gurus are heading back on the road, celebrating their 45th anniversary with the Rewind Tour. All killer, no filler. And Dave Faulkner popped in the other day for a chat. I wondered how that number 45 makes him feel.
3: It doesn't feel real, I'll be honest. You know, if you said 5 years, I'd say, yeah, that sounds about right. It's just weird, you know, you just kind of, this Hoodoo Gurus world is kind of timeless to me, and I mean, it's amazing to me as well. I mean, obviously I recognise the fact that us doing so many years and all the things we've done, but we feel exactly the same band as we always were. We don't have any different outlook on life or what we're trying to do on stage, or, you know, we don't take it any easier, we actually go harder, if anything. So, yeah, it hasn't really meant anything to us other than just... wow, that's incredible. We've got that far on the speedo.
0: So take us back to Sydney in 1981 when Le Hoodoo Gurus was the artsy name that you guys settled upon.
3: Yeah, the Le was just a bridge too far. We dropped it about a year later. Basically, we're at a party. It was New Year's Eve, in fact, the end of 1980, beginning of 81. A few of us sharing a beer out on the roof of the kitchen on this terrace house in Paddington, Sydney. And, you know, talking about the different music we liked and the bands that are around town at the time. And it was sort of, you know, kind of a bit of a divide. It was like bands that were very inspired by Radio Birdman and other artists that were kind of more like, you know, sort of synthesizer art rock bands, and not much in between. And we just thought, gee, there's a lot of music that we're not hearing that we like. So just we should play it. And we actually thought we were going to play covers of, you know, obscure stuff that we're into. And but once we started rehearsing, I was writing songs, and it just seemed to kind of become more serious without us even discussing it. We just kind of knew we had some great songs and maybe other people might like them too, and we let that happen.
0: Whose idea was it to drop the L? And how did that meeting go?
3: It was probably the many publicans who got our name wrong, you know, put the idea in our heads, because it was just one more thing they'd mess up. We were called so many different names in the beginning, like Two Loose Zulus was one of our names on a poster when we were playing a venue, because they, you know, they hear over the telephone, that's what they think they're hearing.
0: Two Loose Zulus.
3: Yeah. So many different ways of spelling getting our name wrong. So that was just one more thing they'd muck up. So we just dropped it, you know, when we had a chance to kind of rebrand ourselves, so to speak.
0: So the Rewind Tour, all killer, no filler.
3: Yep.
0: No album tracks, just the singles.
3: No B-sides, no album tracks, no covers. It's just, I mean, not that we do many covers anyway, you know, it's once in a blue moon. But yeah, so all our singles, and we've got a lot of them. We've got 42. We can't play them all every night because that'd be over 3 hours probably.
0: How do you decide?
3: We've asked people. We've actually gone onto Facebook and to Instagram, you know, our followers, and say, look, which songs are the ones that we don't play often that you wish we would? And we know ourselves, there's certain songs that we just haven't played that much, you know, for a long, long time. I mean, one of our big hits was a song called Good Times off our third album, which was the same album as What's My Scene.
0: Yep.
3: That song hardly ever gets played once in a blue moon. We might do it on New Year's Eve or something when people are feeling kind of, you know, emotional about being with their friends and family. But just, it's one of those songs that kind of didn't fall through the cracks. It's just, you just can't squeeze it in most nights. There are a bunch of crazy ones as well in there. You know, it's not like everything is going to be, you know, happy, happy pop song. Some of them are kind of pretty out there because we chose them, you know, that what we thought was a hit and, or, you know, a single that we wanted to show people, here's what we're about right now. This song says something to us. It wasn't about, oh, we'll radio play this and be number one. We don't dream of those things either, you know, never have. So we just put them out because we liked them. And so there's some wacky songs as well amongst them, you know, but also, yeah, a lot of songs that were semi-hits that just haven't had a look in for a long time.
0: Yeah, keep an eye out for the Hoodoo Gurus. They're on the road celebrating their 45th anniversary. Here is that song, Good Times, featuring none other than the Bangles on backing vocals. It's This Week in Music.

0: This Week in Music, there's Split Enz, who announced their split this week in 1984. Fortunately, they've gotten back together a couple of times since then, including earlier this year. They were fantastic when I saw them. Hey, got Jason Staveley here. Coming up next hour, the Aussie Top 5. What was number one this week in 1989? I'll play that for you. There's more from our feature artist, Brian Adams, and I'll update the latest music news as well.
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16: Good morning, Alana McIntyre here with the latest. A green and gold landslide in Glasgow after day two of the Commonwealth Games. Our women's gymnastics team has taken out gold, and in the pool we've dominated. Alex Perkins has won gold in the 50-metre butterfly. Sam Williamson has taken home gold in the 100-metre freestyle after recovering from an injury that saw him having to learn to walk again.
17: You know what? Getting up on the blocks tonight was something I'm going to be immensely proud of.
16: That audio courtesy of Channel 7. An innocent bystander has been hit by a stray bullet as police opened fire at a scene in Cairns. Officers were called to reports of a man armed with knives at Mount Sheridan last night, and they were forced to open fire. He's now stable. While a woman who was standing outside her home was hit in the leg, she's also stable. Police in Victoria are deploying drones to catch bike hoons. Already 9 people have been arrested using overpowered e-bikes and illegal trail bikes on the Mornington Peninsula. For the first time in 2 weeks, there have been no overnight reports of airstrikes by the US or Iran. However, the Iranian-backed Houthis in Yemen say they've been targeting Saudi Arabian sites along the Red Sea. And Katy Perry says she's appalled and angry after the White House used her song Firework as a backing track for a video showing military strikes on TikTok. The singer says her music is for bringing people together, not celebrating warfare.
18: Sport for Anne Webster. Your member for Mallee, authorise A. Webster Mildura.
16: The Western Bulldogs have locked in a top 10 spot, beating Richmond by 57 points. While Hawthorn had a huge 93-point victory over Essendon, interim Bombers coach Dean Solomon calling it a good learning experience.
19: Our inability to defend uncontested marks has been and is still an issue for us. We felt like at times our pressure and our tackle count is where we wanted to be.

0: Obviously, opposition sides identify that, so then they own the ball by foot.
1: And the Swans defeated their cross-city rivals GWS by 51 points.
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3: Chance of a morning fog for the Mallee and a partly cloudy day, 17 for Mildura and Romvale, only in 16. Chance of a morning fog for the Lower Western, cloudy day, slight chance for shower, 17 for Wentworth, Pooncarry, Broken Hill, 16. A chance of morning fog for the Riverland, a partly cloudy day, top of 17 for Renmark. 3-day forecast for Sunraysia tomorrow, chance of morning fog, partly cloudy day, 18. Tuesday, mostly sunny morning, chance of late afternoon showers, 18. And Wednesday, cloudy, slight chance for shower, 15. Overnight for Sunraysia, a low of 5.
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9: We'll update the latest music news for you this hour. Also line up the Aussie Top 5 from July 24th, 1989. We'll add some more names to the birthday list. And this week in 1988, John Farnham released the follow-up to Whispering Jack, the Age of Reason album.
8: I mean, we basically chose the stuff on the album as we were in there working on the stuff that we already had. Two Strong Hearts, I guess this is the poppiest piece on the album. It's pretty soft, this one. I liked the chorus. It deserves a place on the album purely because it sort of works for me. You know, it's a bit of fun.
9: Here is Farnsie. It's This Week in Music.

0: Neil Jones, the other half of Savage Gardeners, on our birthday list this week. That's To the Moon and Back.
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0: Yeah, it's Bryan Adams this week, who's hitting town with a Roll With The Punches tour in February and March next year. Bryan got his first guitar as a 10-year-old, and I wondered why he chose that instrument.
8: Because my dad wouldn't buy me a drum kit.
0: Sensible.
8: And so he got me a guitar instead, and he got me a Spanish flamenco guitar. You couldn't get more un-rock and roll than that. But much to his chagrin, I took to it.
0: And so you slogged away at music for quite some time.
8: I'm still slogging at it, Jason.
0: But very successfully. My question was going to be, given that you'd worked a whole bunch of jobs to survive, was there a backup plan if it didn't happen?
8: No.
0: Did you have a fallback position?
8: There wasn't one. But I'll tell you something that happened quite early on. I left

0: the club scene. I was a sort of singer in a band, you know, club bands. I left that to try and figure out what to do next, and started auditioning as a vocalist, like to do studio work. And I ended up getting a lot of gigs as a backup singer. One day I got a job for a beer commercial, and they gave me $500. And I was 18. Remember the check coming in the mail one day, and I looked at my brother and I said, look at this. I've just paid the rent and we've got enough money for supper tonight. So let's hit it. It was that moment, I think, that made me realize that I could make money from music. I just had to really graft at it. That was just the beginning of, you know, giving me the confidence to keep going.
1: Brian Adams is still going and plays Perth, Sydney, Brisbane, Adelaide and Melbourne in February and March on the Roll With The Punches tour. He's our feature artist of this Heat of the Night on This Week in Music.

0: This Week in Music's on. Brian Adams is our feature artist. I got to correct Brian. He didn't think Summer of 69 was a hit here in Australia. It was. It was a top 20 hit. Thank you very much. More from Brian coming up over the next couple of hours. Our defining moments happened 50 years ago this week. We'll get to that in just a couple of minutes. We'll also update the latest music news and spend some time with Dave Faulkner from the Hoodoo Gurus before the hour is done.
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0: This Week in Music, with a reason for every song we play. It's the Rolling Stones, as their lead man, Sir Mick Jagger, celebrates his birthday this week, ahead of that rehab from Amy Winehouse, who sadly passed away this week back in 2011.
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0: The list of bands coming to Australia continues to grow, with Delamitri on their way in February. Big in the 90s, they had hits like Kiss This Thing Goodbye and Always the Last to Know. The Long Haul Festival is the newest country music gathering, debuting in January in Sydney, Melbourne and Brisbane, headlined by Casey Musgraves and Kane Brown. For info on tickets and more, hit up longhaultouring.com.au. Kim Wilde will be here in November on her Closer tour and is getting very excited to be coming back again.
2: Closer came out at the beginning of 25. Yeah, we're showcasing several tracks from that album, but we're also not forgetting to do all the big, the great hits that people want to hear. So it's not kind of Kim Wilde, welcome to my new direction.
0: It's 45 years, I think, this year since Kids in America. How's your songwriting evolved over those 45 years and as you've evolved and matured as a human being?
2: Yeah, so they've gone hand in hand, and I'm the best songwriter version of me that I've ever been. I feel like I'm writing the best songs I've ever written as a songwriter, lyrically, melodically, vocally. My vocals have never been so strong. So that's really exciting. So when I play live, singing has never been so effortless, and it's never been stronger, and so that's incredibly enjoyable.
0: Tickets for Kim at metropolistouring.com. Jonathan Cain of Journey has voiced his dislike for Bruce Springsteen, calling him an annoying, bitter old man. Now, let's put this into perspective. Cain's wife is a spiritual advisor to Trump, and the boss is one of the president's greatest critics. And two interesting things to look out for. A bunch of Destiny's Child mixes are on the way, and there's a lost duet from Elton John and George Michael that will see the

0: Better music and more of it. 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

0: good for that. As Powderfinger on This Week in Music from Vulture Street, the third of their albums to debut at number one. That happened this week in 2003, and from it, On My Mind.
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0: Got the top five here from the 24th of July, 1989. A number five song was from the Bangles.
2: Close your eyes, give me your hand.
0: Bette Midler was at four. Kate Soprano's Bedroom Eyes was number three. Kids on the Block were two.
3: You got the right stuff, baby. You're the reason why I sing this song.
0: And the Aussie number one song this week, July 24th, 1989, was from Roxette. Is The Look on This Week in Music.

0: This Week in Music, with a reason for every song we play, that's The Neverending Story from Lamal, former lead singer from Kajagoogoo. The movie that that song came from opened in American cinemas this week back in 1984. Jason Staveley here. More from Bryan Adams, our feature artist, coming up in the next 15 minutes. Our classic album Double came at a time that was a momentous event happening in Billy Joel's life that almost stopped his career. He pushed through that event, and he'll explain what it is next hour, and delivered The Bridge 40 years ago. That's our classic album Double. We'll also run through everybody who's been celebrating a birthday and add a couple of names to the list for good measure as well.
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0: 1989. I had my HQ. In excess were everywhere. The Hawks won the grand final by one goal. And Hog's Breath Cafe were born. Right here in Australia. The haircuts had changed. But Hog's Breath Cafe's iconic 18-hour slow-cooked prime rib, curly fries and atmosphere unlike anywhere else remain. 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
2: Good morning, Alana McIntyre here with the latest. An inspiring day two for the Aussies at the Commonwealth Games, especially in the pool, with one swimmer claiming gold after recovering from a horrific injury that left him needing to learn how to walk again. Sally Pearson has more.
3: On what was an emotional end to day two of the Commonwealth Games, Sam Williamson was a surprise winner in the men's 100-metre breaststroke, claiming gold in a thrilling finish. Australia also stormed to victory in the mixed 4x100-metre freestyle relay, with Shayna Jack adding another gold medal to her collection in what will be her final Commonwealth Games. And history was made in the gymnastics arena, with the Australian women standing on top of the podium for the very first time, winning gold in the team event.
2: A body has been found after a house went up in flames south of Sydney overnight. Crews were called to Kiama around 9:30 p.m. Police in Queensland have accidentally shot an innocent bystander in Cairns. It's understood a man was armed with knives at a home late yesterday and officers were forced to open fire, hitting him in his buttocks. A stray bullet then apparently struck a woman standing outside a home nearby. Thick fog has blanketed parts of Adelaide this morning and Katy Perry says she's deeply appalled and angry to see firework used as a backing track for video footage of strikes by the White House on TikTok. The star saying, to see a message of self-worth and upliftment weaponized to soundtrack destruction and violence is a complete violation.
4: Sport for Anne Webster, your member for Mallee, authorised A. Webster Mildura.
2: The Swans are sitting second on the ladder after defeating Cross City rivals the Giants by 51 points. Coach Adam Kingsley says they want to become far more consistent.
5: You know, you don't see the fluctuations of the best teams like you see with us this year. And so that probably suggests we're not one of them absolute elite teams.
2: Hawthorn had a 93-point win over Essendon at the MCG. Jack Gunston kicking his 600th goal, and the Western Bulldogs beat Richmond by 57 points, marking the Tigers' eighth straight loss.
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6: Chance of a morning fog for the Mallee and a partly cloudy day. 17 for Mildura and Romvale, only in 16. Chance of a morning fog for the Lower Western. Cloudy day, slight chance for shower. 17 for Wentworth, Pooncarry, Broken Hill 16. A chance of morning fog for the Riverland, a partly cloudy day. Top of 17 for Renmark. 3-day forecast for Sunraysia. Tomorrow, chance of morning fog, partly cloudy day 18. Tuesday, mostly sunny morning. Chance of late afternoon showers 18. And Wednesday, cloudy, slight chance for shower 15. Overnight for Sunraysia, a low of 5.
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11: Our classic album Double was released 40 years ago this weekend. In fact, it's The Bridge from Billy Joel. Two fine songs from that album to play. It's a record that almost didn't happen. Billy Joel lost the urge to write songs and go on the road due to a momentous occasion in his life. He'll explain more before the end of the hour. We'll run through everybody on the birthday list as well. And here's a song that was born this week in 1979. Robert Palmer put out Bad Case of Loving You. What a song. It's This Week in Music.

0: Week in Music. That's Queen. Their drummer, Roger Taylor, is on the birthday list.
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0: Bryan Adams is coming to Australia February, March of next year on the Roll with the Punches tour. I had a catch up with him a week or so ago.
8: I heard Lionel Richie speaking on a podcast a few weeks back where he recalled a conversation he had with Frank Sinatra, who had said, you know, to have one hit is great, but to have a bunch of hits, and particularly hits that you've written, is a blessing. You have bountiful blessings across your career. Is it possible that you have favourites or songs that stand out as, you know, moments in your career that still make you gasp for air?
9: I wouldn't say gasping for air, no, but I mean, I'm really proud of the set list. You know, I look down and I'm playing every night. I look forward to the next song because back in the day, you know, when we were starting out, no one knew any of the music at all. And we'd play the songs and I'd still look forward to them. But now I know that there's going to get a reaction. You know, certain songs will definitely kick off. So I don't really have a favorite per se, you know, because they all sort of help each other.
0: Tickets have gone on sale this week for the Roll with the Punches tour. I hope you managed to pick some up. Here's a song that we'll definitely get to see live, When You're Gone. Bryan Adams, our feature artist on This Week in Music.

0: This week in music, with a reason for every song we play, Martika was at number one in America this week back in 1989 with Toy Soldiers. It peaked at number six here in Australia. It's Jason Staveley here. There's another name to add to our birthday list before we check out everybody who's been blowing out candles and hopefully eating cake. But between now and then, our classic album doubles coming up, The Bridge, released 40 years ago this weekend by Billy Joel.
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0: Released 40 years ago this week, Billy Joel's The Bridge album. It's a record that was lucky to get made because of a significant event in his life.
4: My daughter had been born at the end of 1985, and that completely changed my life. It knocked me sideways. It almost stopped me from wanting to be a road musician anymore. I didn't want to leave. I wanted to be with my baby. I wanted to be with my little girl. And I had a difficult time writing, a difficult time touring. More than anything, I didn't have a father when I was growing up, and I wanted to be a father. And this was my opportunity. There's a song on here called Temptation, which people think is about a man talking about a woman. This is actually me talking about not wanting to leave my baby. Baby Grand was a good, that's a good song. I got the opportunity to record with Ray Charles, who was my idol, my hero. And I wanted to write a song that was like a Ray Charles standard. The album was called The Bridge. I knew that this album was going to be a transitional album between An Innocent Man and Stormfront. So that's the purpose it served. It just bridged that gap.
0: Really underrated album, this one. You talked about working with Ray Charles. He also did a duet with Cyndi Lauper, which is great. So let's play a couple of tracks from The Bridge, A Matter of Trust and Modern Woman. This album was released 40 years ago this week, and it's our classic album double on This Week in Music.
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13: 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LMCT 11142.
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2: 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Oh.

0: Jones from Savage Garden. Happy birthday, David Essex. Slash from Guns N' Roses. Jennifer Lopez. Sir Mick Jagger. Queen's drummer Roger Taylor. Mark Seymour.
1: We were marching as one on the road to the Holy Grail.
0: Gary Cherone from Extreme. And happy birthday to Kim Carnes, who celebrated on Monday. Here's Bette Davis Eyes on This Week in Music.

0: Week in Music comes to a close with Foreigner, who released Cold as Ice this week back in 1977. Now let's turn our attention to next weekend when Madonna will be our feature artist. Of course, she's been topping the charts around the world over the last couple of weeks with her latest album, Stop the Rolling Stones from getting to number one, much to her excitement. We're also going to chat with Kim Wilde next weekend. The classic album Double is about to turn 40. The debut offering from Crowded House, and the Aussie Top 5 is from July 27, 1987. That and more next weekend, so make the most of what's left of this one. Thank you for listening.
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1: Morning, Alana McIntyre here with the latest. One person has been killed and more than a dozen have been injured after a car drove into a crowd near Berlin's Pride celebrations. There are reports some of the injured have life-threatening injuries. Senior international correspondent Fred Plotkin says police are searching the area for suspects.
2: Possible perpetrator or a group of perpetrators, unclear how many people were actually inside that van when it plowed into that group of people. As you can imagine, the folks who were sort of around the scene here, I see a lot of them are in shock. Some people talking about the fact that they heard this loud bang.
1: One person has died after a fire broke out at a home south of Sydney overnight. Fire crews were called to the Kiama home around 9:30 p.m. A woman has been hit by a stray bullet during a police incident in Queensland. It's understood the innocent bystander was struck after officers were forced to open fire on another man who was armed with knives in Cairns. Three people have died as wildfires continue to rage in France and Spain. More than a quarter of a million people have been forced to evacuate. Back home, drones are being used to track down bike hoons in Victoria. Adelaide has been blanketed with thick fog this morning, and there are calls for tighter rules for politicians when it comes to spending taxpayer money on online content, as federal politicians reportedly fork out millions to produce social media videos for TikTok and Instagram.
3: Sport for Anne Webster, your member for Mallee, authorised A. Webster Mildura.
1: Aussies are leading the medal standings in Glasgow after day two of the Commonwealth Games. The Aussies taking out gold in the team gymnastics, and we've won the mixed 4x100m freestyle relay.
4: I'll definitely take it. The team put together a great race tonight, and we're so excited to be getting on that podium and singing the anthem again.
1: Yep. Shayna Jack speaking to Seven, and the Swans demolished their cross-city rivals GWS by 51 points in the AFL. The Western Bulldogs have locked in a top 10 spot. They defeated Richmond by 57 points.
0: 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For Good Deal Tyres, 504 to 510 Benetook Avenue, Mildura.
5: Chance of a morning fog for the Mallee and a partly cloudy day, 17 for Mildura and Romvale, Ocean 16. Chance of a morning fog for the Lower Western, cloudy day, slight chance for shower, 17 for Wentworth, Pooncarry, Broken Hill 16. A chance of morning fog for the Riverland, a partly cloudy day, top of 17 for Renmark. 3-day forecast for Sunraysia. Tomorrow, chance of morning fog, partly cloudy day, 18. Tuesday, mostly sunny morning, chance of late afternoon showers, 18. And Wednesday, cloudy, slight chance for shower, 15. Overnight for Sunraysia, a low of 5.
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